0: Foley Hill are taking slower traffic. They're about 10 o'clock by with 15-20 miles. If needed for the cross traffic, are you able to level 370?
1: United 422, that's perfect.
0: Roger.

0: Center for Westfield 576.
1: Westfield 576, go ahead.
0: Hey, we just passed like a white balloon, probably about south seat maximum above us. The white balloon looks like it had a long string on it and a probe or something like that hanging off.
1: Westfield 576, Roger, thank you for the report. I don't have anything on my side, but I'll definitely report that.
0: Okay, sounds good. Yeah, just not really sure what it was, but it was a white balloon and a fairly long string or wire attached to it there with some silver hanging off.
1: Roger, thank you very much.

0: Jet 576. Do you have a guess on the size of the balloon, and was it illuminated in any way?
1: I don't think it was illuminated. Not quite sure the size. I mean, it passed off like pretty close to us there, probably within like a mile or so, and then like I'd say about 500 to 1,000 feet above us maximum, just off our right wing.
0: Roger, thank you. Do you have like any other information? We'll try to get that sorted out. That's not supposed to happen. But...
1: Yeah, I don't know. It literally just looked like a white balloon with a long string or a wire attached to it, and then like a triangular, almost I don't know, like a silver metal probe or something hanging off the bottom of it.
0: Roger, thank you very much.

0: just 576, did you catch if it was rising, descending, or if it was stable?
1: Yeah, it looked about stable there for Westair 576.
0: Roger, thank you.

0: 20 Alpha Oscar, American 37, correction, American 70 heavy at level 370.
1: American 70 heavy, Montreal Center, Roger.

0: Montreal, American 50 Heavy, flight level 370.
1: American 50, roger. And how's the red dim for the last 20 minutes?
0: It's been very smooth for the last 2 hours.
1: American 50, lift up, can you?

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0: Ranger Point, step ahead, T-6 Cross.
1: ICR 855, just ahead, I had reports of intermittent light shuffle all altitudes starting in the next few minutes for about 30 minutes. Nothing special at any altitude.
0: Understood. We have got continuous light here at 3-6 Cross.
1: ICR 855, Roger, just let me check ahead. Was just 576 out there, right at 370?
2: It is for us, let's get 576.
1: ICR 855, that traffic is crossed your track about 15 minutes ahead of 370, reporting smooth. If you'd like to try higher, it's available.
0: Yeah, I'd like to request 380, ICR 855.
1: ICR 855, contact level 380.
0: Level 380, ICR 855.
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0: 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Are you proceeding to Arctic Beamug and at the moment?
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0: Icefair 855 with Montreal. Icefair 855. We've got a report earlier of the unidentified white balloon, roughly at your altitude. It's north of track by about 45 miles, just after Vetro, with winds that would technically push it eastward. It should not be anywhere close to your route, but I just want to let you know, whenever you can keep an eye out to the right, and after Vetro, if you see something, let us know. That's correct, and they reported it about 20 minutes ahead of you north of track by about 50 miles. So that's the report they gave us, but I just want to make sure if you see something, let us know and keep your eyes open.
1: I heard the report from the comment again, so we'll keep our eyes open and look at it.
0: Sure, thank you.

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1: Air Canada 389, Montreal Sound Road.
2: Westfield, Westfield, Westfield, this is cool. Okay, Alpha Heavy, flight level 3, not in there.
1: Seabird 4, Echo Alpha Heavy, Montreal Sound Road.

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1: Shift 593 with 361.
0: That was just 593. Just letting you know, company traffic exactly 30 minutes ahead of you on the opposite direction reported the unidentified white balloon between level 370 and 380. I'm just passing information to make sure you've got your eyes out. As I said, it's 30 minutes ahead, roughly on the dot now. It would probably be a right of track for your track. So if you prefer, I can reroute you around the point that you're passing basically exactly where we've got the report.
1: Yeah, if you don't mind bringing us a little south of that area, that'd be great.
0: Let's just 593. Are you ready for just a 5-year?
1: Yeah, go ahead, select it, 593.
0: Let's just 593. Proceed after Selvo, proceed direct Tatal. That's Bravo, Alpha, Foxtrot, Alpha, Lima. Direct gravel, and on course. That should put you south of it by about 40-50 miles, and then west of it.
1: Okay, after Selvo, proceed direct Bravo, Alpha, Foxtrot, Alpha, Lima, and then direct gravel, let's get 593, thanks.

0: Sumatra Control, good evening, it's Serbia 506 heavy, flight level 380 to Sierra Sierra Mike.
1: We're Serbia 506, roger.

0: 831, level 360.
1: Let's shift 831, Montreal Center, roger. Just passing information. Company traffic reported the white balloon from flap between level 370 and 380. It's just after Grant on your track, about 60 miles after Grant. If you'd like, I just rerouted the one company traffic to the west. Winds are blowing east right now, so the balloon would be going east. If you'd like to change your routing, I can just stop you, or else you can keep your eyes up.
0: Okay. Whatever you recommend. If you want to give us something like Elville or whatever works for you.
1: Yeah, was it 3-1? It's out of an abundance of caution since I don't have anything on scope. Just want to make sure you don't have a bad night there. So if I was ready to talk to you, I'll give you a different one.
0: Okay, hold on. Okay, go ahead for WestJet. You said what?
1: WestJet 831 after Selbo, or actually from present position, proceed direct to Bathow, and then so that's Bravo Alpha Foxtrot Alpha Lima, direct Elville, and on course.
0: Reset present position direct to Bravo Alpha Foxtrot Alpha Lima, direct to Elville, and then on course.
1: Okay, WestJet 831.

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0: 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Canada 389, right?
1: Sir, good evening, Qatar 81500. Have you intended to follow 360?
0: Qatar 81500, roger. I got your reply for the question. For crossing traffic, would you be able to travel 370 before, like, 0050?
1: Yes, sir, I'm able to follow 370, Qatar 81500, have
0: you? Roger, and so making follow 360 for now. Pick that later if needed.
1: Maintaining 5360, Qatar 8150.

0: Montreal, American 50 Heavy, flight level 370.
1: American 50, roger. WestJet 675, contact me on 133.02.
0: Okay, wind 3302, WestJet 675.
1: WestJet 675, okay.

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1: WestJet 763, go ahead.
0: Requesting file 360.
1: WestJet 763, climb level 360.
0: Clear to climb level 360, WestJet 763.
1: WestJet 576, contact Montreal Center on 127, decimal 87.
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0: 47, Montreal Center, roger. Roughly the same reports ahead of you at all altitudes. Seems to be weakening, though. It's getting there.
1: I appreciate it.

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1: That's Area 55, go ahead.
0: We're now 50 miles past the metro, and we've not seen any balloon activity yet.
1: That's Area 55, roger. The balloon would be about 2 o'clock by 40, 45 miles, probably drifting eastward, so it was out of an abundance of caution, but if you have a lookout and you see it, let me know. I'd be surprised. It should be pretty fun.
0: Copy, sir. We've been actively looking. Haven't seen any so far.
1: Roger. Thank you. Was just 5 minor 3. Contact me on 133 decimal minor 7.
2: That's 5 minor 3.
1: Was just 5 minor 3, roger.

0: Montreal with Hurricane 220 Heavy 352.
1: Hurricane 220 Heavy Montreal Center. And American 220, not exactly on your track actually, but in about 10 minutes south of track 5, 45 miles, you had a report of a balloon, a white balloon, between level 370 and 380. If you can keep an eye out, I'd be surprised. It should be pretty far. But if you see anything, you're in 10 minutes right on track, let me know.
0: We'll let you know, American 220 Heavy.

0: Roger, I'm on Flyer United 953, heavy level 390. United 953, heavy wind chill center, Roger.
1: Control American 220, do you have any ride reports here? We get continuous moderate chop.
0: American 220, no reports ahead of you, but I haven't had any traffic on your track. Worst I had earlier was continuous flight at all altitudes. If you'd like to try something else, let me just check ahead. I've got one traffic crossing in there. WestJet 815 out the right at 360.
2: WestJet 815, it's mostly exclusive bucket of light show.
0: Roger, thank you. American 220, that traffic is about 20 minutes ahead of you crossing from your right to your left wing at flight level 360, reporting a better ride than you have. If you'd like to try higher, just let me know.
1: Alright, thank you. How about flight level 370?
0: American 220, 550, 370.
1: 370, American 220.

0: Montreal, good day, United 901, heavy flight level 370.
1: United 901, heavy, Montreal, Center, Roger.
2: United
1: 920 heading, Montreal Center, Roger.
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1: Maria, with you on 1897, Westjet 675.
0: Westjet 675, roger. American 220, is the right side, 372?
1: Smooth at 370, much better, thank you, American 220, heavy.
0: Well, that's good news.
2: Montreal, good evening, to the 6 heavy, level 370.
0: KLM 602, heavy, Montreal, San Roger. It was just 831, I've got crossing traffic in about 15 minutes. Would you be able to accept level 382?

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1: American 70, roger.
2: Westchester 831, crossing traffic in 12 minutes. Would you be able to pick up level 380?
0: Yes, we can take 380 now for Westchester 831.
2: Westchester 831, climb level 380.
0: Climb level 380, Westchester 831. Charles Thunder, Montreal, Westchester 569, flight level 360, we have light Charles.
2: Westchester 569, Montreal Center, roger. Roughly the same report, that all altitudes ahead for next about 4-0 minutes. 15 weakening, it's pretty much hit or miss, but we can update it, but it gets worse.
0: Okay, thank you.
2: Westchester 5903, how's the ride at 360?
3: This is Food for us, Westchester 593.
2: Sure, thank you. Westchester 569, that's company traffic. They're about 25 minutes ahead of you, 50360, over Springsmooth.
0: Great, thanks for checking, Westchester 569.

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0: Montreal Center, United 118, flight level 350.
1: United 118, Montreal Center, good evening.
2: Montreal United, 97, heading flight level 350.
1: United 987 heavy, Montreal Center, good evening.

0: Right, Wednesday 815, I'm transferring you to Edmonton Center. Next frequency for you at 90 degrees west on the 134.35 with Edmonton Center. You can monitor my frequency after that.
1: Yeah, 3435 on the 90 west for Wednesday 815. That's good.

0: Central, Connor Cenex, 5174, and that East Label 340.
1: 5174, Heavy, Montreal Center, good evening.
0: Montreal, good evening, WestJet 823, flight level 360.
1: WestJet 823, Montreal Center, good evening.

0: I got it. 389, contact Winnipeg Center on 1337. Take it. Wait, it's 593, also contact Winnipeg Center, 1337. Take it.
1: Hello, Montreal, United 972 Heavy at 350 CPDLC.
0: Yeah, that's 972 Heavy, Montreal Center, good evening.
2: Montreal 4, shift 675, so I'm able to put a request for 4030.
0: Was it 675 class out of 3832?
2: 3832, which is 675.

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1: Three 389, level 380.
0: Bavaria 389, Roger.

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1: Roger, 1625, Montreal, Santa Ana, good evening.

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1: 987, Roger.
0: How's the ride going our way?
1: How have you doing, Uncle Mike?

0: did 843, contact me 13302. 3302, be right there, I'll send you. West 8 43 left 59 33.
1: There's 843, right?

0: United 987, this is directed LV, of course.
1: It's not on our routing, sir.
0: Okay, we might not have the same flight plan then.
1: I'm not sure what you said. I did not understand. Say again.
0: We have Alpha Lima Lima Romeo Yankee.
1: Sure, we have after YFUO, it's Nico.
0: Is that right?

0: Yeah, I did it on 8-7, so remainder at Benito, or I was going to figure out, so try to get to it. Valdo, Yankee Victor Oscar, directed Alry, and now track to Whiskey after that.
1: Yeah, that was all changed, but,
0: is there a, on the bus? So another 987, you're on Nico, and then the track uniform?
1: No, that's not what we're filed for. We're on a ramp, we're planning on for oceanic service.
0: Okay, Roger, stand by.

0: Montreal, good evening.
1: Montreal, Montreal, Rouge 1929, level 360, on your right, sports head.
0: Rouge 1929, Montreal, Center, good evening. Small city, small city, and have somebody in the right, sports head.
1: Thank you very much.

0: 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So frequency 124.3.
1: Okay, we'll contact Edmonton 243 in about 5 minutes. 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
1: Montreal, good evening. United 907 Heavy is with you, flight level 330.
0: United 907 Heavy, Montreal, Canada. Good evening, climb level 350.
1: Climb to 350, United 907 Heavy. You've got continuous light chop here at 33.
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0: Air 20 Heavy,
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0: 330. Staffing Air 20 Heavy, Montreal, Canada, good evening. 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
0: United 987, can you tell me your thoughts on route after Nico, the oceanic waypoint, all the way to the first Inlet 6 in Europe?
4: Sir, the first after Nico, it's 53 North 050 West, 54 North 040 West, 55 North 030 West, 56 North 020 West, and Pickle and Sylvan.
0: Okay, I'll read back to you, just confirm Nico, 53 North 050 West, 54 North 040 West, 55 North 030 West, 56 North 20 West, Pickle and Sylvan.
4: Yes, sir, that's correct.
0: United 987, roger, so you are clear on that route.
4: Okay, I missed what you said. Say one more time, sir.
0: United 987, you are cleared on the route as well.
4: That's great. Appreciate that. Cleared on that flight plan route.
0: And United 987, contact me on 13302.
4: Okay, 13302, roger.

0: 602, heavy level 370. Yeah, 602, Michelle Center 1.
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0: LX 026 heavy, Montreal Center, I believe.
2: Centre de Montréal, bonsoir, Air France 021, lourd, niveau 370.
0: Air France 021, lourd, Centre de Montréal, bonsoir.

0: Charlie United 118 level 350.
1: United 118, Montreal Center Mission.
2: Yeah, the 182 heavy Montreal Center, good evening.
3: Hello, Mexico 026, traffic follows about 8 miles, positive direction, 787, follow 370.
0: We have traffic inside the Mexico 026.

0: 7.
1: I just wanted to confirm that that information that you did pass that along to Gander, dispatch was asking whether he needed to just to make sure that was passed along.
0: Yeah, we just did, but it looks like you're going to cross a few tracks. But, oh, no, okay. Yeah, I'm told that yeah, it's going to be fine on that route, yeah.
1: Thanks, sir. Monterey
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0: Okay, King at 232, I'll leave you at this altitude for a while. In the meantime, proceed direct to Yankee Echo Kilo Walker.
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1: LM 282,
0: Montreal Center, good evening.
1: Yes.

0: Standard 182, Mr. Hill.
1: Standard 182, go ahead.
0: Standard 182, just want to advise you that about an hour ago, there's a white balloon was been spotted in the sky about 5 minutes ahead of your position, slightly more to the south by about 25 miles, close to the airport of a Charlie Yankee uniform. It was spotted at the digit 370 or 380. We're not really aware of any balloon in the area, but it might have been there afterwards.

0: Romeo 131, Phil. Romeo 131, thinking for you about 7 minutes. I had your present position. There was a white balloon spotted previously between level 370 and 380. I'm not aware of its position or could be able to change.
1: Thank you, Romeo 131.

0: Delta 389, Michelle.
1: Dial center, lots two heading. Good evening, maintain level 370, looking stop.
0: Lot two heavy, Michelle Center, good evening.
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1: 337 West 8043.
0: Say 843, we're up now, 3377. Where is 843, Roger?

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1: What is it, 823, Roger?
2: Entre Montréal, bonsoir, France 021, lourd, niveau de vol 350.
1: Enfin, 021, lourd, ça va, Roger.
0: Montreal, American 220 Heavy 370.
1: American 220, Roger. Westin 1625, Montreal. Rouge 1929, Montreal.
3: Hi, Rouge 1929.
1: Rouge 1929, could you check on guard if you could contact the WestJet 1625? And if so, I need them on this frequency.
3: Sure.

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1: 907, Roger, let's check it out.
2: Officer Santa, good evening, Congo King 232, Mackini level 310.
1: Congo King 232, Roger, Santa level 300.
2: Santa level 300, Congo King 232.
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3: Montreal, it's 6025 on 3397.
4: 972, just went through a little area of light cap, now it's smooth again.
1: Thank you, break 907, can I check this motor ride within 10 minutes?
0: 907, thanks, sir.
1: There was another call from Westchester 1625 as well?
3: Yeah, Westchester 1625, I checked again, on 3397.
1: Roger, thank you.
5: 1925 got the relay, thank you.
1: 1929,

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1: Tosca 306, Montreal, Santa Rosa.

0: 306, forget continuous flight turbulence, flight level 340. Do you know if there's any better rides, higher or lower?
1: Right. Route 1929, how was your ride for the last 15 minutes?
2: It's pretty smooth, 360, recent to 29.
1: You think Alaska 306, 360, the aircraft is about 20 minutes ahead.
0: Copy, Alaska 306, thanks.

0: Mile Center, hello, this is the Jet 783-50450, it's please.
1: It's the Jet 783, Mile Center, good evening.
2: Mile Center, good evening, KLM 640, heavy climb, level 370.
1: Yeah, 640, roger.

0: Montreal Center, bonsoir, ISR 10 Victor, flight level 350, CPOC.
1: ISR 10 Victor, Montreal Center, good evening.
2: Montreal Center, FedEx 5174, heavy, flight level 340.
1: ISR 174, Montreal Center.

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0: Echo Sector, airplane me out 13, 18, 3, 9, 0.
1: Okay, we're 131, Hotel Santa, roger.
0: Foxtrot, that's a good evening, Austrian, Fox 2, heavy, never 3, time, kilo maintaining.
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0: to the center, head over 1-6-7-6-3-5-0.
1: 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Are you now direct to Lake?
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0: Cargo King 332, Edmonton is not responding, but I'm just transferring you to them, so you can make your request verbally in a few minutes.
1: Roger, Cargo King 232.
2: Montreal, November 250, Lima Golf, flight level 390, sir.
0: November 250, Lima Golf, Roger. Cargo King 232, contact Edmonton in the next 5 minutes, 1243, Roger, check in a few minutes later.
1: Cargo King, it's Edmonton, 1243, Cargo King, 232, good day.

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2: Good evening, Montreal, FedEx 5035, flight level 360.
0: FedEx 5035, Eddie Mitchell Center, good day.

0: Hi, Sierra 10 Victor, Montreal.
1: Austin 5-2, go ahead.
0: I'm just making clear that calling for Sierra 10 Victor. In about 10 minutes, we have a report of light occasional moderate shock at level 350, which shouldn't last for more than 10 minutes.

0: 5. Lost 2, Austin, your right, so that's 15-15 minutes.
1: Quite good, local Himalayan, light check.
0: Roger. That's 10 Victor, in front of you, report at 370 is the occasional light check. Roger.
2: Montreal Center, Alaska, 306, flight level 340.
0: Alaska, 306, Montreal Center, Roger.
3: Montreal, Air Canada, 918 heavy, flight level 390.
0: Alaska, I'll say again.
3: Good evening, Montreal, it's Air Canada, 918 heavy, flight level 390.
0: Canada, 918 heavy, Montreal Center, good evening.

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1: Delta 248, what's your offensive goal for?
0: Montreal, Delta 220 Heavy, flight level 370.
1: Delta 220 Heavy, what's your offensive goal for?

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1: Stand by.

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1: Whoever Delta 260.
0: And again, that's for Delta 220, Delta 220.
2: Delta 220, we've been mostly smooth.
0: Roger, thank you.
3: I'm on your Rouge 1945, 342, climbing 360.
0: Rouge 1945, what's your offense for today? Director 670, I have no recent report outside of all 350. You can expect a light shot. I do have a report at 370, it's mostly smooth ahead of you.
4: Copy that, Continental 370, ISO 670.
0: ISO 670, climb level 370.
4: Charlie 370, ISO 670.

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3: Montreal Center, Canada, 313, level 340, close deviations to the left for weather, about 70 miles ahead.
1: 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Montreal weather, proceed the directly to Chica and advance.
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0: 3. What's that, 873, go ahead.
1: That would be a continuous light shop. Yeah, we're ready for that.
0: Was it 873 on your track? I do have a report in about 20 minutes of light occasional moderate shot at level 350. It's light shot all other levels.
1: Thank you.

0: Montreal, good evening, Delta 162 Heavy at 350.
1: Delta 162 Heavy, Montreal Center, good evening. Expect flight shock for about 30 minutes.
0: Alright, thank you, Delta 162. Montreal Center, good evening. FedEx 97 Heavy, level 360.
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0: Montreal, I said 10 Victor, requesting climb Hotel 370.
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0: Continental 370, I said 10 Victor.
1: I said 10 Victor, I've been your right for the last 10 minutes. I said 10 Victor, I've been your right for the last 10 minutes.
0: Oh, it's for the last 5 minutes, it's been just light.
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0: Sky Romex Co 026, traffic up to 12 o'clock, 15 miles in the direction, it's at 737, 1,000 feet above.
1: Say again, for Mexico 026.
0: Aeromex 026, traffic up to 12 o'clock, 13 miles in the direction, 737, 1,000 feet above.
1: You have traffic effect on Mexico 026.
0: I fair 10 Victor, traffic up to 12 o'clock, 10 miles in the direction, Dreamliner, 1,000 feet below.
1: Insight, I fair 10 Victor.
0: Roger.

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1: 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Expect light shock for the next 30 minutes at least.
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0: 909 Heavy, flight level 350.
1: United 909 Heavy, Manchot, interpreter.

0: FedEx 5035 traffic up here 12 o'clock, 17 miles opposite direction. It's a Dreamliner 1,000 feet above.
1: Traffic in sight, FedEx 5035.
0: Lot 2 traffic up here 12 o'clock, 14 miles opposite direction, 777, 1,000 feet below.
1: Also, still heavy, traffic in sight.

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American 20, Eddie, Michelle Center, good day. If you're able, please connect to the Charlie, Zulu Uniform, Lima.

0: Canada, 313 traffic off your 12 o'clock, 12 miles eastbound. It's Dreamliner, 1,000 feet above. Caution, possible wind turbulence.
1: Okay,
0: you got 909 traffic off your 2 o'clock, 10 miles northwest on Airbus 220, 1,000 feet below.
2: That was 39 and 909 heavy.
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1: Control, control, Finna 20 heavy.
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0: Finna 20, I'm unable to issue that for you. You'll be talking with Gander in about 20 minutes and then sort that out with you. If there's any significant change to your route tonight, they'll let me know beforehand.
1: Inbound 20 heavy.
3: Montreal Center United 46 heavy, flight level 330.
0: United 46 heavy, Montreal Center, good day.

0: Ground Delta 220 request, flight level 390.
1: Odessa 220, stand by. American 20, traffic after 2 o'clock, 13 miles northbound. It's Boeing 737, flight level 340. Canada 313, are you proceeding direct to Chica at this time?
2: Yes, we'll visit Canada 313.
1: Roger.
2: Okay, low Lufthansa 457 Heavy, you have a 3-5, sir.
1: Lufthansa 457 Heavy, when you're off, enter the Delta 220, class level 390.
0: Leaving 37 to 390, Delta 220.

0: all. Good evening, Delta 260, flight level 350.
1: Delta 260, good evening.
0: Border 383, change command frequency 133907.
2: Montreal, Delta 50 Heavy 370.
0: Delta 50 Heavy Montreal Center, good evening.

0: FedEx 5035, traffic up to 12 o'clock, 15 miles above the direction, it's a 737, 1,000 feet above.
1: FedEx 5035, listen, thank you.
0: I-13 Victor, traffic up to 12 o'clock, 12 miles above the direction, 777, 1,000 feet below.
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0: FedEx 97, traffic of you, 1 o'clock, 15 miles opposite direction. It's a Dreamliner, 1,000 feet above. Traffic inside FedEx 97.
1: Roger.
0: Blood 2, traffic of you, 1 o'clock, 13 miles opposite direction, 777, 1,000 feet below.
1: Traffic inside Lotus. Go ahead.
0: Roger.

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0: Climb maintain 503-903, United 177.
2: Good evening, American 240 Heavy is with you, 350 from the drive.
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1: Sarah, 38 Charlie, Michelle Center, good evening. You can expect the same conditions for about 1-5 minutes. After that, no complaints.
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0: Hi, Romex code 008, traffic off your 12 o'clock, 16 miles opposite direction, same type, 1,000 feet above.
1: Inside, Delta Mexico 008.
0: And lot 2, traffic off your 12 o'clock, 15 miles opposite direction, same type, 1,000 feet below.
1: Lot 4, heavy traffic inside.

0: Montreal, good evening, Iter 641 Heavy, Trail Level 370.
1: Zero 641 Heavy, Montreal Tana, good evening.
2: Montreal United 46 Heavy, flight level 330.
1: United 46 Heavy, Montreal Tana.
2: Montreal Center, we'll fly United 909 Heavy, flight level 390.
1: That's 909, Montreal Center, Roger.

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1: Netted 4-6, request flight level 350, and that'll be our crossing also.
0: Netted 4-6, flying flight level 350.
1: 350, United 4-6, thank you.
2: Montréal, Air France 5, 9 novembre, Lourdes, bonjour, niveau 350.
0: Air France 5, 9 novembre, Lourdes, à Montréal, bonsoir.

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1: FedEx 97 Heavy, Montreal Center, good evening.

0: good evening. United 980 Heavy at 390. It's pretty smooth here.
1: United 980 Heavy, Montreal Center. Good evening.
2: Montreal, good evening. Cleveland 8 Delta Sierra Heavy, flight level 350.
1: Cleveland 8 Delta Sierra Heavy, Montreal Center. Good evening.

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1: American 240 Heavy, so with the final 350, we will get pretty continuous light turbulence. It seems to be getting better now.
0: American 240, yeah, it should be mostly good.
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0: That was 337, was it?

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2: Montreal, good evening, United 980, heavy at 3900, 46.
1: United 980, Machico Flano, nothing.

0: In 240, traffic is 7 o'clock, 10 miles, opposite direction, 787, but it was 360.
1: American 240, I think it said traffic at 12 o'clock for Tally Ho.
0: Mexico 008, traffic at 12 o'clock, 6 miles eastbound, 777, 350.
2: Exact, Mexico 008.

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1: National Cargo 894 Heavy, Montreal Center, good evening.

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1: Uber 2-1 Mike Lima, Mr. Good evening, and proceed directly before we start.

0: Lieutenant Bonjour, WestJet 74, flight level 370 is smooth.
1: WestJet 74, Michelle Center, roger.

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1: Delta 164, Heavy, Montreal, Santa.
0: Good evening.
2: Montreal, FedEx, on flight level 360.
1: FedEx 1 Heavy, Montreal, Santa. Good evening.
3: Montreal, United 923 Heavy, 370.
1: United 923 Heavy, Montreal, Santa. Roger.
4: Montreal, good evening, Interro 641 Heavy, 311 370.
1: Interro 641, Roger.

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1: Yeah, the 27, Montreal Center, roger.

0: 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This is still heavy level 3 contact.
1: River 264 heavy, Montreal Center, good evening.

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1: So 270 heavy, Montreal Center, good evening.

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0: Montreal, bonjour, American 20 heavy 350.
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0: Center, good evening, Egyptair Minor 84 Heavy Level 370.
1: Egyptair 984 Heavy Montreal Center, good evening. 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
0: Charlie Zulu Uniform, give us confirm, Egyptair 984.
1: Egyptair 984, Charlie Zulu Uniform Lima with Montreal.
0: Charlie Zulu Uniform Lima, Egyptair, Minor 84.

0: Montreal, American 136 Heavy, flight level 370.
1: Mark 136 Heavy, Montreal Center. Good evening.

0: Hello, Rouge 2102, flight level 350.
1: Rouge 2102, Michelle Center, good evening.
2: Montreal, bonsoir, United 5 Heavy, flight level 330.
1: United 5 Heavy, Michelle Center, bonsoir.
3: Montréal, bonsoir, Air France 57 Juliette Lourdes, niveau 390.
1: Air France 57 Juliette Lourdes, Montréal, bonsoir.

0: Sunday, good morning. Condo 081 Heavy, maintaining 370.
1: Condo 081 Heavy, Montreal Center, good evening.
2: Montreal United 912, just started getting into continuous light, almost moderate now at 350. Do you have a red report to hit?
1: United 912, negative. That's actually the first report in that area. Trying to see ahead. There's nobody ahead at your flight level, but bye-bye.
3: Oui, on a de la turbulence légère modérée depuis 5 minutes, France 6736, flou.
1: Ah, ok, roger. United 912, so I just got a report about 20 minutes ahead. It's a westbound flight, the Federal 360 thing, that they've been in light occasional moderate for the last 5 minutes. So I'm guessing that this disappearing now. It's turbulence, at least Federal 350, 360 probably for another 20 minutes or so.
2: Okay, thanks for the report, United 912.

0: United 769, it is 370, continue flight for about the last 2 minutes.
1: United 769, okay, Roger. The report I just got, FLL 360, was just north of your position. They said that they just started 5 minutes ago, so hopefully it's not too long for you.
0: Appreciate it. Thank you, ma'am.

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1: 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Egypt Air 984 on 3377.
0: Egypt Air 984, roger. If you could log on CPDLCS Montreal, Charlie Zulu Uniform Lima.
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0: FedEx 3. How was your ride?
1: It's been mostly smooth, just coming to do a little bit of light jobs at the moment.
0: FedEx 3, Roger, yeah. I was just going to tell you about that. So there is a zone of light chops at Decimal 370. I haven't had anybody go through westbound recently, so you can expect about 5 minutes of it.
1: All right, well, it's just at 360 and got just a little bit of light chops.

0: Ground Center, United 416 Heavy is with you. Reply level 350.
1: And 416 Heavy, Montreal Center. Good evening.
2: South Center, good evening. Blizzard 502 Medevac, Class Level 274, Climax Route Level 280.
1: Blizzard 502 Medevac, Montreal Center. Good evening. Class Level 400.
2: Class Level 400, Blizzard 502 Medevac.

0: United 912, traffic 12 o'clock, 20 miles off the direction, Boeing 777, 1,000 feet above.
1: Inside United 912.
0: Airfort 17-3-6, traffic 12 à 7000, direction opposée, Boeing 757, niveau 350.
2: Merci, Roger, Airfort 17-3-6, gros temps. Merci.

0: Good morning, Speedbird. 2XA Super, flight level 390, direct coming.
1: Speedbird 2XA Super, Montreal Center, good evening.
2: Papa Alpha, 2 Papa Alpha, Heavy 390.
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0: Montreal Center, Lot 4 Heavy, flight number 370.
1: Lot 4 Heavy, Montreal Center, good evening.
0: Request level 390, if possible, Lot 4.
1: Lot 4, roger, sound level 390.
0: Climb flight level 390, Lot 4 Heavy.
2: United 769, mostly smooth for about the last 2 minutes.
1: Roger.
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0: 9912, how's your ride been for the last 10 minutes?
1: It's been much better. Just occasional light shop for you, not at 912.
0: Yeah, 912, okay, Roger. So the light to occasional moderate lasted how long then?
1: I would say not much after you got us the ride report back then, and then we had another couple of bumps of it, and then it was all over just some light shop, and now it's just intermittent light shop for you, not at 912.
0: Yeah, 912, okay, Roger. You're pretty much just exactly where that other report was, so let me know if you encounter more light to occasional moderate.
1: Okay, well, I'll let you know you're not 912.

0: Turtle, good evening, Aaron, 850, Heavy Turtle 390.
1: Aaron, 850, Heavy Montreal Center, bonsoir.
0: And Montreal Park, and 850, any, would you have the time for that question?
1: Yes, go ahead.
0: Yeah, we just had a question regarding our Paris standard. Would you have the closest frequency for us? Sir, can I talk to
1: you? Okay, 50, there's no frequencies for Gander before Tagli. So if you make your request, use MBOC as notion entry point. So if there's a problem with anything at Tagli, you'll be talking to Gander.
0: Okay, that's what we were wondering. Okay, we'll use MBOC here. Can I talk to you? Thank you.

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0: 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Yeah, 948, have you much else? Center of Wausau.
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2: American 150 heavy chicken in at 390.
0: American 150 heavy, much else, Center, good evening.
3: Montreal Center, good evening. United 507 heavy with you at 370.
0: United 507 heavy, much else, Center, good evening.
4: Say again for United 5?
0: No, it was just there's a United 507 also on the frequency.
4: Sounds good, thank you. Nothing.

0: 416, we're getting continuous light turbulence here, flight level 350.
1: United 416, okay, roger. First report in that area. You can advise how long it lasts, please.
0: I'm sorry, what did you say at the first report in this area?
1: Just to keep me advised, I'd like to know how long it lasts.
0: Okay, copy that.
2: Montreal Center, you're down at 912.
1: Yes, go ahead.
2: We're at 912 from 150 miles from Minto. We started getting the continuous light space on moderate again, and that lasted until 100 miles from Minto. Now it's starting to smooth out again for us.
1: Okay, roger. Thanks for that.

0: United 416 Heavy, make your code flight level 370, just to try to get on these bumps.
1: United 416, okay, Roger, climb level 370.
0: I'm going to maintain flight level 370, United 416.

United 938, it's higher, so Federal 350 and above.

0: Montreal, bonsoir, Virgin 20 Victor Heavy, flight level 370, ticket DOC.
1: Virgin 20 Victor Heavy, Montreal Center, bonsoir.

0: Zulu, Shamrock 9, Charlie X-ray, heavy, ground level 370.
1: Shamrock 9, Charlie X-ray, heavy, medevac, Montreal Center, good evening.
2: Allez, bonjour, bonsoir, Air France 025, lourd, niveau 330.
1: Air France 025, lourd, c'est le Montréal, bonsoir.
0: Montreal, hello, Shamrock 960, heavy, flight level 350.
1: Shamrock 960, heavy, Montreal Center, good evening. I believe that Edmonton already warned you, but there could be some light occasional moderate in the next few minutes, lasting about 5 minutes.
0: Yeah, we got that warning. Thank you, Shamrock 960.

0: United Tunnels question.
1: Yeah, and time, go ahead.
0: Getting continuous flight chops here at 350. Do you know if the ride's getting north?
1: I've had no report eastbound. Standby. United 769, how's your ride been for the last 10 minutes? United 769, Montreal.
2: Okay, go ahead, United 769.
1: United 769, how's your ride been for the last 10 minutes?
2: It's been occasionally top, for United 769.
1: Roger. United 5, so the only aircraft I have ahead is a Federal 370, but that's 10, 12 minutes ahead. And he says just location light at Federal 370, no further reports for you.
0: Thank you so much, United 5.
3: Center American 2-0.
1: Yes, go ahead.
3: Any chance we could proceed direct long seat?
1: American 208, affirmative, proceed direct to Lumpy on course.
3: Lumpy on course, thank you, Mark, 208.

0: Montreal, United 672 Heavy 370.
1: United 672 Heavy Montreal Center. Good evening.
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1: Thunder 081, no, they no longer have a frequency here, so you'll be talking to them about 10 minutes after CLIP. 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
0: Okay, we try that again. Thank you.
2: Montreal, good evening. November 690, Gulf of Forms. Flight level 445, climbing 450.
1: Number 650, Gulf Uniform, Montreal Center, good evening.
3: Montreal Center, I said 8567350.
1: Hi sir, 856 Montreal Center, good evening. Just to let you know, a few minutes ahead, I do have a report of light occasional moderate turbulence. Reported at Federal 350, it lasts just a few minutes. Then it's just an occasional light for about 20 to 25 minutes. And then there's another patch of light to occasional moderate for, again, a few minutes to 3 minutes.
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0: Falcon 081. Is there any chance that you can forward our details to Oceanic, because we are not able to send them the RTO?
1: Hunter 081, they've actually already published your Oceanic clearance. It'll be at Federal 390.
0: Okay, we 6X flight 390 for the company, Hunter 081.
1: Roger. They'll be able to give that to you verbally whenever you start to send that.

0: in 3-2, heavy flight level 370 and light stop.
1: Finnair 3-2, heavy Montreal Center, good evening. The only report I have on your route is the Federal 350, continuous light. The aircraft went up to Federal 370, said it was a much better ride.
0: Okay, let's see, thank you, Finnair 3-2.

0: Canaris 32, go ahead.
1: Do you have any reports from flight level 390?
0: Canaris 32, no, I've had nobody so far, but you do have traffic at that flight level.
1: Okay, so we are maintaining 390, Venet 32.
0: Canaris 32, I could offer you Federal 380 for the next 20 minutes or so until you cross traffic.
1: Okay, that would be quite great. So if possible, request flight level 380, Venet 32.
0: Venet 32, flight level 380.
1: Flight level 380, Venet 32, thank you.

0: 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They'll take care of the time on their side. You can contact them now, 113532.
1: Thank you very much, 113532, Seabird 28 Foxtrot.
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0: American 208, traffic at your 3 o'clock, 17 miles, emerging in a few minutes, and Airbus is 330 at vessel 380.
1: American 208.
0: And Air 32, traffic at your 9 o'clock, 17 miles, same direction, going 787, 1,000 feet above.
1: Good night,

0: Shamrock 9, Charlie X-ray, traffic 11 o'clock, 19 miles southwestbound, a citation, level 400. Shamrock 9, Charlie X-ray, medevac, Montreal Center, did you copy the traffic?
1: Shamrock 9, Charlie X-ray, heavy, we copied the traffic, we have some off-seat tests, we're looking at it, thank you.
0: Magic. Blizzard 502, medevac, traffic, it's your 2 o'clock, 12 miles eastbound, Airbus 330, 8,000 feet below.
2: Hi, the traffic, I'm going to

0: Air 32, you're now clear of traffic. Climb level 390.
1: Climb to flight level 390, open in 3-2, thank you.

0: Delta 290 traffic, 10 o'clock, 20 miles southwestbound, a citation at altitude above.
1: Delta 290, roger.
0: Blizzard 50, 2 medevac, traffic 1 o'clock, 18 miles eastbound, Airbus 350 at altitude below.
2: Sorry, Blizzard 50, 2 medevac.

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1: Hey, go ahead, Hyperion 011.
0: Hyperion 011, just let you know, Gander, published your ocean crossing level and it's level 410. So Fuzzle 450 is available right now, but you have to go back down to the crossing. Did you still want a time?
1: In this case, we will maintain for level 410. Thank you. I can answer 011.
0: Okay, that's

0: sir. Good morning, Charlie 7312, Rendezvous 3090.
1: Attention 312, heading Montreal Center. Good morning.

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0: FedEx 5303, just let us know about 10 minutes down the road. You have reports of continuous light turbulence between Federal 350 and 370, lasting about 5 to 7 minutes.
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0: Western 762, Whitwell 390.
1: This is from those WestJet 762 calling Montreal.
0: That's correct. Flight level 390, WestJet 762.
1: WestJet 762, Montreal Center. Roger, good evening.

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1: Hi sir, 28 Papa, Montreal Center, good evening. Earlier there was a little bit of light to occasional moderate turbulence reported at Federal 350, just a couple minutes ahead, lasting 5 minutes.
0: Roger, thank you for the invite for 28 Papa.

0: Hello, Montreal Center, this is 011, CPDOC, flight level 300.
1: Dynasty 011, the heavy Montreal Center, warning.

0: 3-3-0 American, 8-0 Heavy, flight level 330 Lake Shop.
1: American 8-0 Heavy, Montreal Center. Good evening. I've had no reports in that area. Visitor 502 Medevac, contact me 13302.
2: Wait, this is close to 502 Medevac.
1: Visitor 502 Medevac, Roger.
0: Montreal American 80 Heavy, flight level 330, Lake Shop.
1: American 80 Heavy, Montreal Center, Roger. I got you the first time. How do you read?
0: Loud and clear, help me, American 80.
1: American 80, loud and clear. I was just mentioning that I haven't had any complaints or reports in that area, not much traffic that went through recently.

0: Victory Center, Cafe 8290. Coming from Wolf 350.
1: Cafe 829 Heavy, Montreal Center. Good morning.
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0: 10 Montreal, United 760 Heavy. Any chance direct air attack?
1: United 760, proceed direct air attack on course.
0: Sector attack, United 760 Heavy. Thank you.

0: Lancer, two-way Papa requesting ground level 3 Charlie.
1: Lancer, 2-8 Papa, climb level 370.
0: Ground 3 Charlie, Lancer, 2-8 Papa. Montreal Center, hello, Cuba 26, the Victor Heavy, flight level 390.
1: Victor 26 is Victor Heavy, Montreal Center, good evening.

0: Roger, Tango Jupiter, 8154, 8 of all, 340 inbound.
1: Victoria 8154, heavy Montreal Center, good morning.
0: Thank you.

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2: Mountain Center, EVA 035, Bravo 2100.
0: EVA 035, Heavy Montreal Center. Good morning.
2: Good morning.
1: Montreal, good morning. Swiss 41 Golf, flight level 35.
0: Swiss 41 Golf, Heavy Montreal Center. Good morning. Have a report of light appears on moderate turbulence. Just a few minutes ahead of Federal 350, but it's from about 2 hours ago, so I'm not sure if it's still there.
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0: 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Good morning, American 80 Heavy, flight level 330, lights up.
1: American 80 Heavy, Montreal Center, good morning.
0: Sorry, it says monitor.
1: Sorry.
0: Montreal Center, good day. Keep it 6 Bravo Heavy, flight level 350.
1: Beaver 6 Bravo Heavy, Montreal Center, good morning.
0: Okay.

0: Montreal Center, El Al 005.
1: El Al 005, Teddy, Montreal Center. Yes, loud and clear now. Were you able to hear me on frequency 1328?
0: Yes, affirmative. All the time, you cannot hear us, El Al 005.
1: Okay, roger. So I guess remain on this frequency then.

0: Montreal EVA 0355, Bible 3100, light to Mother Turbulence. Do you have any other level report for the turbulence?
1: EVA 035, negative. All the reports we've got are higher and east of your track. Let me check with the traffic ahead. Stand by. Dynasty 011, how's the ride?
2: Dynasty 011, we have occasionally light jump.
1: Roger, TQ. EVA 035, at your 1 o'clock. 70 miles, level 300, occasional light drop only.
0: 935.

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1: Go ahead, Dynasty 011.
0: Dynasty 011, there's an unserviceable frequency within the next sector, so I'm going to send you via CPLC next frequency, which is 124.3, but you won't be in range yet. Start trying in about 5 minutes. Meanwhile, you can monitor my frequency.
1: Okay, monitor current frequency. In 5 minutes, change it to 124.3, Dynasty 011.
0: That is correct.

0: Montreal, good day, Lufthansa, 2 Papa Heavy, Shuttle 390.
1: Lufthansa, 2 Papa Heavy, Montreal Center, Roger, good morning.
2: Montreal Center, Cafe 843, 974, level 360, good night.
1: SA 843 Heavy, Montreal Center, good morning.
2: SA 843.
3: Your right report of 360 for Qatari 8154 Heavy.
1: Qatari 8154, the only reports we have so far. Shortly after MOFAT, some continuous flight shots between Thunderbolt 350 and Thunderbolt 370. How's your head at the moment?
3: Okay, actually, this is the same light chop at 340. Request climate 10360 if available.
1: Qatari 8154, climb Thunderbolt 360.
3: This is sorry, 8154, thank you.
1: That's it. FedEx 6174, how's your ride?
4: FedEx 6174.
1: Yeah, how's your ride?
4: Yeah, a little bumpy there, but it's pretty smooth.
1: Roger, just to let you know, we have previous reports of continuous light shots between Thunderbolt 350 and 370 for the next 10 minutes.

0: 154,
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1: Bird 9 Sierra Whiskey Heavy, Montreal Center, roger. Good morning. How's the ride?
0: Please, my Sea Bird 9 Sierra Whiskey Heavy.
1: Sea Bird 9 Sierra Whiskey, roger. In the area, we had a few reports of light but no moderate shock level, speak 50, lasting 2 minutes.
0: Okay,
1: so
0: your information is that ahead of us?
1: It's in the area, it's hard to say, but it only lasts a few minutes.
0: Okay, thank you, Steve, thank you, Whiskey.
1: Pleasure.

Kiva 035, how's the ride? Kiva 035, roger. There's a non-serviceable frequency just ahead of you in the next sector, so monitor this frequency, and I'm going to send you your next frequency via CPLC, which is 124.3. Then try to call that frequency at about 10 minutes. So monitor the my frequency for the time being. Kiva 035, it's in 10 minutes.

0: 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I'll talk to 370.
1: Airport Gold 23 Sierra Lima Heavy, Montreal Center, roger.

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1: Seabird 26 Victor Heavy, Montreal Center, Roger. Could you hear me on your previous frequency, 1328?
0: 26 Victor 8, we can hear you 5x5. We're worried our radio wasn't working, but the other aircraft could hear us, but you could.
1: Okay, Roger.
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1: Eva 003 Heavy, Montreal Center, Roger, good morning. We have some reports there are some patches of moderate CHEP at level 300 and level 350. That's for the next 150 miles.
2: Thank you, Voice of Nation, Eva 003.
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0: West 41 Golf, Montreal.
1: 341 Golf, go ahead.
0: West 41 Golf, for the next 150 miles, there is a few reports of light chop between Thunderbolt 340 and Thunderbolt 370.
1: Okay, thanks for the information, please. 41 Golf.

0: Delta, hello, Seabird 4-8, flight level 35, Seabird.
1: Seabird 4-8, Quebec Heavy, Montreal Center, Roger, good morning.

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1: It's okay, just really, real occasional light shock, but right now quite smooth.
0: Roger, thank you.

0: job, light job, but sport for now, Qatar, it was by four, thank you.
1: Roger. Montreal, hello, Air Canada 4-3 Heavy, Pleasure Level 360.
2: Air Canada 4-3 Heavy, Montreal Center, Roger, good morning. Just to let you know, about 200 miles ahead, there's a signal light job reported by level 360. Doesn't last for too long.
1: Okay, check that. Do you have any reports below 360?
2: Below flight level 340, continuous flight shots, or you better stay at flight level 360.
1: Okay, check Mark. Thank you. Air Canada 4-3.
2: Ready. American 7-8 Heavy, Montreal Center, good morning. Optimal guys, there's a few patches of moderate shots at level 300 and level 350. No, someplace at 330.
0: Okay, thank you. Audio, good day again. 636, take plan of 370.
2: ANM 636 Heavy, Montreal Center, Roger, good morning.
0: Okay.
2: Beaver 9 Sierra Whiskey, how's the ride been for the last 10 minutes?
0: Beaver 9 Sierra Whiskey, it's 8 minutes so far.
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1: On the phone, 159 Heavy, Montreal Center, Roger. Good morning. About 150 miles ahead, there is a report of moderate shock at level 300, lasting a few minutes.
0: Orso 159, good morning, and thank you for advice.
1: Thank you.

0: Victoria Papa, Waterfall 159 Heavy, Lincoln, descend, flight limited 260.
1: On upon 159, okay, roger, descend, parallel 290 for now, that's over.
0: Roger, now descend to flight limited 290, founded by 260, Waterfall 159.
1: Roger.

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0: Montreal Center, good morning, this is 39 Heavy, flight number 352.
1: With 39 Heavy, Montreal Center, good morning.

0: Engine 142 Heavy, maintain flight 350, inbound Pikla.
1: Virgin 142 Heavy, Montreal Center, good morning. Eva 003, how's the ride been for the last 20 minutes?
2: Multiply Eva 003.
1: Eva 003, roger. There's a non-serviceable frequency into the next center, so monitor this frequency and in 10 minutes, contact Edmonton Center on 124.3. I'll send you the frequency via CPO.
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1: Project.

0: 341 Golf, we have light to moderate turbulence for about 5 minutes now.
1: Swiss 41 Golf, okay, roger. Can you advise me when it's full out?
0: Yeah, we will inform you.
1: Roger. Air Canada 43, Montreal.
2: Go ahead for Air Canada 43.
1: Air Canada 43, just a report of moderate chop level 350, about 75 miles ahead. But the last to go through, about 20 minutes ago, Federal 360 was most distant.
2: Okay, we check the marks, we'll let you know how we make it. American at 43.
1: Roger.
3: American 80, give me a slight job, occasional light turbulence to 330.
1: American 80, okay, roger. I copy that. In the area and ahead on your route. No complaints at any flight level for the past 2 hours.
3: Thank you.
1: Cathay 085, how's the ride?
4: Cathay 085, no speed light job, occasionally smooth.
1: Cathay 085, roger. Just got a report east of your track by a few miles. Moderate chop level 350. But ahead on your route, there's no complaints. Nothing worse than some light chop.

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0: 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Zero 3 Golf Bravo Heavy, Bravo 390.
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0: American 80, how's the ride?
1: Just seemed to smooth out, American 80.
0: Roger, how long did this last?
1: About 10 minutes, American 80.
0: Roger, thanks. West 41, how's the ride? Correction, Swiss 41 Golf, how's the ride?
2: Swiss 41 Golf, still a light, very occasionally moderate, but mostly light turbulence.
0: Roger.

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1: Egypt Air 947 Heavy, Montreal Center, good morning.

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2: Montreal Center, good morning. Philippine 127 Heavy, level 340.
1: Philippine 127 Heavy, Montreal Center, good morning.

0: Sponsor is San Andreas, Panamera 3, receiving. Also, maintain for the 280 class, you have a 340.
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0: Center, good morning. Delta 3-9er Heavy, Fly 17, Hospital.
1: With 3-9, Roger. How do you read me on this frequency?
0: I'll read you fine. It's 3-9er.
1: Roger.
0: Montreal, I said A1A12, Fly Level 37.
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1: 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Bird 4 Echo Super, Montreal Center, good morning.

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1: Turkish 6023 Heavy, Montreal Center, Roger, good morning.
2: Montreal 1 Express 316 Heavy, flight level 320, CTD, I think.
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0: Any chance to climb level 400?
1: Egypt Air 947, climb to level 400.
0: Climb 5740, thank you for watching, sir. 947.
1: Roger.
2: Metro up there today, Ocean 12 Heavy, flight 370.
1: Ocean 12 Heavy, Montreal Center, good morning.

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0: after today's Turkish 10 Heavy, maintain flight level 330.
1: Turkish 10 Heavy, Montreal Center, good morning. If able, log on CPDLC on Charlie Zulu Uniform Lima.
0: Yeah, we have satellite communication failure. That's why we are unable to log on the Montreal Turkish 10.
1: Okay, I check, no problem.
0: Okay, and also we need gender frequency for ocean experience.
1: Turkish 10, there's no frequency to contact Gander because there's no more oceanic clearances issued. Just fly route, and if there's any change, we will let you know.
0: Okay, thank you very much. We will not have satellite communication tonight. That's why we filed with the VHF routing through Iceland, Turkish 10.
1: Okay, Turkish 10, roger. And from present position, proceed direct to Aspen.
0: From present position, proceeding Aspen to Turkish, and thank you.
1: Roger.
2: Montreal, Montreal, Jordanian 267 Heavy, number 3,
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1: 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WestJet 580.
0: Roger.
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0: Heavy, flight level 320 to Minko.
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0: 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Continuing flight level 300.
1: Air China 982 Heavy, Montreal Center, roger. Good morning. Approaching 50 North, 83 West, we had a few reports of moderate chops at about 300. No other contact.
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0: Virgin 142, heavy request.
1: Virgin 142, go ahead.
0: Request flight level 370 now, please, Virgin 142.
1: Virgin 142, you're getting flight level 350 for the crossing. If you wish to change that, today you're going to talk to Kander in about 5 minutes, so you can make your request to them.
0: Okay, okay.

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1: We have French B 85 Alpha, go ahead.
0: French B 85 Alpha, Gander would like to know if you can accept level 410 for the crossing.
1: Stand by.

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1: And Fringe Bay 5-Alpha, actually, you would only have to climb before Urlock, so I need to know if you can accept 410 by Urlock.
0: Roger, okay, we will approve, we will accept 410 by Urlock, Fringe Bay 5-Alpha.
1: Roger.

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1: Air China 982, how's your ride been for the last 20 minutes? Any turbulence?
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1: Air China 982, okay, roger. 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
1: EVA 031, Roger, good morning. Starting very shortly, there's at least 20 minutes of moderate chop at level 300. No order complaints.
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0: Turkish 10, go ahead.
1: Just to verify, you don't have to call the cancellation in advance, right, for the traffic?
0: Turkish 10, no, you don't. Just follow your flight en route. And I can confirm that you're getting to level 330 and Mach 83 for the process.
1: Affirmative, and our routing is via VHF 32.

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1: Seabird 4, Lima Victor, heavy, Montreal Center, good morning.
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1: Turkish 2 Alpha Yankee Heavy, Montreal Center, good morning.

0: Bonjour, Pilar, Heineken 5-0, heavy descent, heading flight level 390.
1: Kayak 5-0, heavy, Montreal Center, roger, good morning.
0: Yeah, good morning.

0: Kayak 50, I need to assign you a valid oceanic entry point. Advice ready.
1: Kayak 50, just a second.
0: Kayak 50, so from a present position, proceed direct to Avuti, IFL, Alpha, Victor, Uniform, Tango, India, direct to NAPID, on course.
1: Kayak 50, from present position, direct to Avuti, and then to NAPID, Kayak 50.
0: Roger. And Kayak 50, sorry, my mistake, disregard that. It's not Avuti, it's a different waypoint. It's Avut, Alpha, Victor, Papa, Uniform, Tango, and then NAPID.
1: I got it, it's Avut, and then, a second, the next one is...
0: Kayak 50, after Avut, it's the next waypoint on your route, NAPID, November, Alpha, Papa, India, Bravo.
1: Thanks for confirming it's output and up it's Kayak 50.
0: Roger.

0: sir. Good morning, Turkish. 2 Alpha Yankee Heavy 0330 on course, Avruti.
1: Turkish 2 Alpha Yankee, roger. Good morning.

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0: 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Air Canada, 341, Montreal Center, good morning.
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1: Air Canada 341, and switch to 339-7, level 320 now. No more than
0: Roger, we had overnight, we had reports of moderate chop at flight level 300, just ahead of you by 10 or 15 minutes. No reports of 32, just 30, but keep that in mind.
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0: 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Get back 574 Heavy, flight level 360.
1: Yeah, 574 Heavy, Montreal Center, good morning.
2: WestJet 611, WestJet 380,
1: WestJet 611, Montreal Center, good morning.

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1: Virgin 156 Tango, heavy Montreal Center, good morning.
2: Montreal, good day, Virgin 24, Mike, heavy flight level 370, PPDLC.
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0: Montreal, UPS 210, flight level 340.
1: UPS 210, heavy Montreal Center, good morning.
2: Montreal, good day, Emirates 3 Mike X-ray, super level 380.
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2: Montreal, good morning, Captain 574, heavy flight level 360.
1: European 574.

0: Hotel Center, good morning. This is 502 Medevac, flight level 405, bombing 410.
1: Blizzard 502 Medevac, Montreal Center, good morning.

0: Montreal Lenny, run report, Tamar 3, Mike X-ray at level 3 at 0.
1: Negative, no report, how's your eye?
0: We have light occasional moderate 3 at 0.
1: Roger, keep me advised, like I said, I have no other reports.
0: Okay, thank you.
1: UPS 222, how's the ride?
2: UPS 222 is taking an occasional light job.
1: Roger.
2: Triple.
1: Roger, thanks. And Ethiopian 574, how's your ride at 36?
3: 574. 574.

0: of Emirates, C-Mac Kittery. Can we try level 360, please?
1: Emirates, 3-Mike X-ray descends by level 360.
0: 10 level 360, Emirates, 3-Mike X-ray.
1: Roger, and how long were you in that turbulence?
0: For the last 20 minutes or so.

0: 3 mic X-ray, is it right, Bennett?
1: Not much, Jim, 3 mic X-ray.
0: Roger. UPS 210, how's your ride?
2: Good ride for UPS 210.
0: Roger. Emirates, 3 mic X-ray, flight level 340 is reported smooth in the area.
1: Okay, thanks for that. We'll stick around here and see how it goes.

0: GPS 222.
1: Yes, go ahead.
0: I get a request route for weather GPS 222.
1: Yeah, go ahead.
0: I'd like to go for UPS 222, direct South 6 at November Oscar Sierra India Kilo, then Charlie Romeo Lima, as well for UPS 222.
1: UPS 222, yes, on No 6, then Charlie Romeo Lima, then direct destination.
0: Oh, then it's filed. Charlie Romeo Lima is on our flight line, UPS 222.
1: Roger, I checked that. Then UPS 222, you're cleared as requested.
0: The cleared as requested, UPS 222, thank you.

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1: LR 106 Heavy, Metro 7 Mosque.

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1: 337, Northrop 611, clear.
2: Good morning, Montreal Center, Lot 4 Whiskey, on flight level 390, if you notice.
0: Lot 4 Whiskey, Heavy Montreal Center, good morning.

0: UPS 210, how are your rides at 360 today? 240.
1: UPS 210, so behind you, 360, flight level 380. There was about 20 minutes of light accusal moderate, but I don't have any reports ahead of you. Let me check, though. I do have a company flight just ahead there, 360. Bye-bye.

0: And UPS 210, actually that company flight's just about 8 minutes ahead of you, and they're saying they're getting a better ride at 360 than flight level 340. So do you want to go up now?
1: Yeah, we'll go ahead and go up for UPS 210.
0: UPS 210, roger, climb level 360.
1: 360, UPS 210.

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1: And Senator, Blizzard 502, Medevac, we're doing a little better on the fuel than we anticipated. I'd like to revise our true airspeed.
0: Oh, Blizzard 502, Medevac, yeah, no problem. Actually, speed is at your discretion.
1: Okay, in that case, no problem.
0: Okay, thanks.

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1: Question 7-5, Montreal, go ahead.
0: Montreal, Thunder Lift, it's 7-5, I'd like to request climb level 360.
1: Question 7-5, climb level 360.
0: Climb level 360, Lift, it's 7-5.

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0: 3, Delta 179, flight level 340.
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0: Oh, good morning, sir.

0: And Etihad 7, Mike Foxtrot, Montreal.
1: Go ahead, sir. Etihad 7, Mike Foxtrot.
0: Etihad 7, Mike Foxtrot. I was looking at your routing. I don't know if it's intentional, but you have quite a bend on your route before your approach. I could give you an alternate routing. It could save you a few minutes if you want to see how it pans out.
1: Roger, sir. Complete. Stand by. I'm Etihad 7, Mike Foxtrot, ready to copy.
0: Etihad 7, Mike Foxtrot, so you can proceed present position direct to Waypoint Roosevelt. I spell Romeo, Oscar, Sierra, Victor, Oscar, and then fly the EMEBA 9 into Toronto.
1: Copy, sir. So from present position, expect a track direct to Roosevelt and to join EMEBA 9 to Toronto. Etihad 7, Mike Foxtrot, sir.
0: Sure. And do you want to go there now, or do you want to put it in your machine and see if you do save time?
1: Yeah, sure. So proceed direct to Roswell, Romeo, Oscar, Sierra, Victor, Oscar, Etihad 7, Mike Foxtrot.
0: Roger, thank you.
1: Thank you so much.
2: Montreal Center, Air India 187 AV, good morning, flight level 400, stroke 0715.
0: Air India 187 Heavy, Montreal Center, good morning. Be advised, just about 5... just about 5 minutes ahead on your route, we had early reports this morning of light occasional moderate turbulence. Flight level 360 to flight level 380. I have no reports above that. The zone extended for about 20 minutes.
2: Information complete, 187 heavy.

0: Emirates 30 Yankee, Montreal.
1: Emirates 30 Yankee, go ahead.
0: Emirates 30 Yankee, yeah, just to let you know, south of your route earlier this morning, we had reports of light occasional moderate turbulence, flight level 360 and flight level 380. The zone extended for about 20 minutes, and I have no reports above that, and flight level 340 below was light turbulence.
1: Okay, thank you for that. Just experiencing some light chop here now at level 380. Let's 30 Yankee.
0: Roger, thank you.

0: of Montreal, United 81320, Buster Smith.
1: United 81, Montreal Center, good morning. No reports or complaints on your route this morning.
0: Good morning, thank you, United 81.

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1: Turkish 61 Charlie Harry, what's your name, Roger? Good morning.
2: So Montreal, American 135, flight level 360.
1: American 135, Eddie, Montreal, Sonoma, Roger, good morning. Desert 502, would you like your 1200 to do we can with weather?
3: We like it. Desert 502, what I like.
1: Desert 502, what I like, Roger, we can with at 1200 to do. Wind calm, visibility 30, 24,000 scattered, temperature 8, 2.5, altimeter 3001.
3: Thank you. Desert
1: 502, altimeter back, Roger. Turkish 67 Charlie, this is direct to Sierra Sierra Mike, on course.
0: Sierra Sierra Mike, direct, on course, Turkish 67 Charlie, thank you.
1: Turkish 67 Charlie, Roger.

0: Ticket 67 Charlie, how's your ride?
1: Small Tokyo 67 Charlie.
0: Ticket 67 Charlie, roger. Okay, more than an hour ago, we had a report of light to moderate turbulence at about 360 at your 10 o'clock position by about 60 miles. And same as at address level 380, no complaints are detectable.
1: Thank you.
0: We'll consider an oil touch in the case. Thank you. Thank you. Thank you. Thank you. Thank you. Thank you. Thank you. Thank you. Thank
2: you.
0: Desert Fox, Ultimate Evac, got you?

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1: WestJet 761, Montreal Center, Roger. Good morning. Say your mark number.
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1: WestJet 761, Roger.

0: 179. Do you have any lab reports at the flight level 360?
1: Delta 179, no report. If you wish to find it, is available.
0: We'd like to fly a flight level 360 at Delta 179.
1: Delta 179, Roger, climb to flight level 360.
0: Delta 179, are leaving 34 for flight level 360.
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2: Metro, United 958, level 360.
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1: Gargalax 17 Golf, Heavy, Manchester, Roger, good morning. This is Eric Ampok on course.
0: Eric Ampok, Gargalax 17 Golf, thanks.
1: Gargalax 17 Golf, Roger. American 51 Heavy, this is Manchester, are you with me?
2: Yeah, we turn checking on American 51 Heavy with flight level 340. Bonjour.
1: American 51 Heavy, Mitchell Center, Roger, bonjour.

0: Is Lord Plaza open with evacuation? Go ahead, and I'll tell you to that. Is Lord Plaza open with evacuation? For planning purposes, from what distance from Kelwick do you plan to start your descent?
1: And if it helps, we're not planning any particular approach, so conduct a visual.
0: Resort Plaza, ultimate evac, roger.

0: said, this is 582 Mini Lake. We can delay until 130 miles back if you could, sir.
1: Because we talked a little bit back, Roger. Okay, actually, I will take earlier. So, I'll keep your advice.
0: Roger, this is 582 Mini Lake.
1: This is 582 Mini Lake. Roger, thank you.

0: And there's a 12-year-old woman at back. The descent is at about 2900. Leaf at about 410 now, and out is at about 330. Descent is at your discretion.
1: 2900 and assignable about 330. Descent is at our discretion. Is it at 0 2 minutes?
0: The 12-year-old woman at back, Roger.

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0: Charlie 669, flight level 360, moderate chop for the past 15 minutes.
1: WestJet 669, Natural Center Roger, bonjour. We have a report of light to moderate at your 3 o'clock position by about 1/7 of a mile. On your roof, no report. If you wish to change your set of all, it's not available.
0: Thank you, I'll let you know.
1: Roger?
2: Voilà, bonjour, Canada 371, with 1.4
1: Canada 371, Centre de Montréal, Roger, bonjour. Pouvez-vous vous plaquer sur Montréal? Charlie Zulu, uniformément pour CPDLC, s'il vous plaît.
2: Canada 371.
1: Roger, merci.
3: Delta 261.
1: Delta 261, go ahead.
3: Is that jet anywhere near our flight path or
1: Delta 261, they are way south of your position by about 700 miles. 700 miles south.
3: Okay, that's approved. Thanks so much.
1: Thank you.
4: Montreal, bonjour, Montreal, 370.
1: Roger, 170, Roger, bonjour.

0: Delta 179, Montreal.
1: Delta 179.
0: Delta 179, just to advise, we had a report of light moderate to intense at 1360 at your 11 o'clock position by about 1 3 miles, 130 miles. On your route, so far, no report.
1: Delta 179, now bullet, I hope we pick up the light moderate.
0: Delta 179, Roger.

0: American 135, flight level 360.
1: American 135, roger. Yes, we did. Well, you both had about 380.
0: Say that about 380 again, American 135.
1: American 135, yes, we did. Are you able? That was 380.
0: What did you do it, American 135?
1: American 135, roger. Okay, thank you. For now, 19, federal 360. We will be good.
0: Flight level 360 for now, American 135.
1: Roger.

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1: Flight 380.
0: Flight level 380, WestJet 761.
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0: Do you have any ground reports of flight level 380?
1: Stand by. Turkish 67 Charlie, Montreal.
2: Turkish 67 Charlie.
1: Turkish 67 Charlie, how's been your ride for the last 30 minutes?
2: It's short time light for us.
1: Okay, thank you. Delta 179, only light.
0: I would like to try flight level 380 for Delta 179. That we're getting we just flight stop for flight level 360.
1: Delta 179, Roger, flight level 380.
0: Flight Delta 179, leaving 36 for flight level 380.
1: Roger.
3: Hey, Montreal, United 958. We're getting a on and off flight stop at 380.
1: That's a 958, Roger, you're way up north.

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1: Bonjour, une OSS 7 return, palier 310, c'est 4.
0: 7 return, c'est en envoyant, bonjour.
2: Delta 261,
0: guide.
2: Delta 261, we'd like to set level 380 on request.
0: Delta 261, calling at level 380.
2: Delta set level 380, Delta 261.
0: Okay.
3: Montreal, United 81.
0: United 81, go ahead.
3: We're going to continue this light monitor chop here at 320. Do you have a better ride?
0: United 81 in your area, light to moderate at 360, no report at 340.
1: Montreal Center, American 209, heavy flight level 4002.
0: American 209, or heavy Montreal Center, what's wrong?
1: Montreal, hello, we're Canada 801, flight level 400.
0: You're Canada 801, heavy Montreal Center, what's wrong?
1: Montreal, Bonjour, Delta 161, level 400.
0: Delta 161, heavy Montreal Center, what's wrong? Jet 761, contact Edmonton Center, 13462, good day.
1: Or right, now 13462, West at 761, so long.
4: Delta receptor, otherwise, sir, 275, flight level 360.
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0: Il a revu de ça, aimeriez-vous la 13 heures de Warbush?
1: Alors, on est juste en route de
0: at the 958, at what time would you be able to 400?
2: Probably not for 2 hours, that is 958.
0: Okay, I could offer you 390 and I would have to descend you in half an hour.
2: We can do that, United 958 heavy.
0: That's 958, contact level 390.
2: I'm flight level 390, United 958 heavy.
0: Sure.

0: Victor Tampa Hello, German Cargo 468 Heavy, maintaining flight level 340.
1: German Cargo 468 Heavy, Central Center, Montreal.

0: Niner 1, found checking out 133, Niner 7.
1: 133, Niner 7, go to 391.
0: Center, Butter, 391, follow the 361. Correct, 391, Roger.

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1: Delta 133, heavy on shore center.
0: Say again.
1: Good morning.

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1: Air Canada 9090, heavy, which will center, no complaints on your wrist.

0: Roger, good afternoon. KLF 601. I'd be level 34, good.
1: And I'm 601, Roger.
0: It's at
1: the on the way, hold on. That's 8-1, how's it right now? United 8-1, what's your?
2: Yeah, go ahead, United 8-1.
1: Yes, sir, is the ride better?
2: Yeah, it is definitely a little better than 5-10 minutes ago, United 81.

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1: United 289, Montreal Center, Little.
2: Montreal Center, Transat 245, flight level 340.
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1: Sure.

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1: We're just getting into some contact light here at 340 for 245.
0: Roger.

0: Montreal United 289.
1: Got it, 289 or got
0: it. Hi, Roger, I have flight level 380, 9390.
1: Air Canada 909, how's your ride?
2: Air Canada 909, we got continuous light turbulence for the last 12 minutes. It's starting to be in Centeel and it's starting to smooth out now.
1: Roger. United 289er, you copy that, is south of you by 60 miles. So you can expect that turbulence to last another 10 minutes.
0: Roger,
1: okay, 669, what's wrong?
3: Roger, 669, what?
1: Which is 669 Edmonton's got a couple of frequencies U.S. today, so monitor this frequency for the next 15 minutes. And at 90 West, contact Edmonton Center, 13435.
3: Good job, monitor this frequency for 50 minutes, and 13435, this is 669.
1: That's correct, bye-bye.
3: Okay. Montreal, Delta 95, flight level 400.
1: Delta 905, heavy on Kill Center, what's on?
4: Control today, West, at 819, flood level 360, just came out of light shop, rescue is perfect.
1: Okay, 819 on Kill Center, what's on? All the turbulence I have is west of.
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0: 59 kills off 400. November 59 kills off one shell center, Des Moines.
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0: Yeah, I'm 655, heading to Shell Center, good morning.

0: Hotel United 289, flight level 380.
1: That's at 289, Roger, is that right, better?
0: Sir, Raven out, United 289, thank you.

0: 7-3-1, contact the Mosman 3-3-7.
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0: 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And at 3003, heading to Hotel Center in the morning.
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1: 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Air Canada 801, what's your
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1: Yes, sir, how's been your ride for the last 20 minutes?
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1: Roger, thank you. 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
1: Okay, sit on you, was that what, jet 819?
0: Affirmative. Right smooth out. You said there was turbulence ahead?
1: No, it's now south of you, so you should be okay.
0: Okay, thanks so much.

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1: Rental 6525,
0: Lower 4, thank you.
1: Rental 6525, Montreal Center, what's wrong?

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1: Six, 468, heading 4-2. 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
1: Rouge at 2103, Montreal Center, hello.
0: Yeah, we got a continuous light stop here at 340, request 360, Rouge 2103.
1: Rouge 2103, I was told that 34 is a better ride than 36. We have light to moderate at 360, and 34 and below is light.
0: Okay, let's cancel the request. We're right out here. Thanks, Rouge 2103.
1: Roger.

0: We have light to moderate at 360, and 34 and below is light.
1: Okay, that's Castleberry Quest. We're right out here. Thanks. We're 21 over.
0: Roger.

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2: Montreal, American 49 heavy, 380.
1: American 49 heavy, Montreal Center, hello.

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0: Rouge 2103, you're by the area of turbulence. If you want to fly now, it should be smooth. I've had no complaints. What's your position?
1: Sure, yeah, we've still got occasional light shots. So let's go up 360, please.
0: Rouge 2103, Roger, climb front of the 360.
1: Alright, front of the 360, Rouge 2103, thanks.
0: Sure.

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1: 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You'll be in range in 2 or 3 minutes.
0: 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China Southern 486.
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0: Yeah, the CPDLC message doesn't seem to be working, but switch to Montreal Center now. 127.87, good day.
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0: Montreal. Good morning, KLM. 661 heavy, maintain level 360.
1: I said, please, because it's a message that's on it, and I did read it correctly.
0: No, no, sir, no problem.

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1: Charlie Papa, roger, climb sub 410.
0: Out of 390, climb 410, 79, 5 Charlie Papa.
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3: Montreal Center, good day, San North, 822, flight level 343, coming 3600.
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0: Delta 229er at 360.
1: Delta 229 Heavy Montreal Center, hello. German Cargo 468, are you able to flight level 360?
2: Thank you, 468, Delta.
1: German Cargo 468, climb to level 360.
2: Climb to level 360, German Cargo 468.
1: Roger.

0: 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Here, Canada 841 Heavy, level at 360.
1: Air Canada 841 Heavy, myself, send it up.
0: Canada 41, requesting 380.
1: Air Canada 841, climb to level 380.
0: Climb 380, Canada 841, thank you.
1: Roger, you're welcome.

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1: American 87, go ahead.
0: Yeah, we're trying to get some continuous light stop here at 380. Do you know if 40 is any better or how long it lasts?
1: Bye-bye. Seabird 26 Echo, how's been your ride for the last 30 minutes? Roger. American 87, no recent report at 380 on your route, but the 400 is a pretty good ride.
0: Okay, we'll stay at 38 for now. If it gets any worse, we'll let you know and probably go up. But thank you for the ride, of course.

0: the 229er. How's your ride?
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0: Roger.
1: Flyover Montreal, Delta 207, 3 Eastern.
0: Delta 207, heading to Hotel Center, we'll go.

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0: Lufthansa, good day, Lufthansa 3 Charlie Fox, flight level 3, first of all.
1: Lufthansa 3 Charlie Fox, flight 50, which will center, what's wrong?
0: Sorry, Alpha Heavy, 5 0 8 0.
1: 2 6 Alpha Heavy, which will center, what's wrong?

0: Montreal Center, hello, Cafe 841, Flight 370, Alex Lumpy.
1: Cafe 841, Montreal Center, what's wrong?

0: Kathy 841, traffic at 1 o'clock, 12 miles westbound, Airbus 330, Federal 380.
1: Copy, happy inside, Cafe 841.
0: Swiss 80, traffic at 12 o'clock, 100 miles northbound, Airbus 350, Federal 370.
2: Hi, Monty Cafe 80.

0: American 41 Heavy, flight level 400.
1: American 41 Heavy, Hotel Center, Oval.
2: Montreal Center, United 21, flight level 360 Heavy and 60 LC.
1: United 21 Heavy, Hotel Center, Oval.

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0: Hotel United 1-2, flight level pre control.
1: United 12, have you control center level?
0: Montreal Delta 153 and 380, continue flight job.
1: Delta 153, have you control center level? Okay. Swift 6 Alpha, how's your ride? Roger. Delta 153, so 15 minutes ahead should be better.
0: Delta 153, now change it. It's light turbulence here now. Big shot.
1: Sure.
2: Cassandra, hello. Lufthansa 436 heavy, left of 400.
1: Lufthansa 436, sir, what's wrong? You know, it's 700, contactez-moi sur un 3477.

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0: 918, so we'll forget Twilight 510.
1: Today at 986 heavy, level 380, intermittent light
0: up. That's a 986 heavy, Central Center, Marshall. 5 something,
1: 9 level, he was at 5 level. 5 level, 5 level, Marshall.
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1: number 400, Bravo Charlie, Central Center, Marshall.

0: Montreal 971 Heavy at 380 with a continuous chop.
1: That's a 971 Heavy, Montreal Center, Montreal. Better right here in 15 minutes, 15 minutes.
0: Sounds 448
1: Heavy, Montreal Center, Montreal.

0: 3, go ahead.
1: Yeah, okay, change looking the wrong way for a while for 390.
0: At what time would you be able 400?
1: Negative.
0: You will not be able at all today?
1: Well, be about another 30 minutes at least.
0: Up to 153, roger. Mine's on level 390, expect higher in 30 minutes.
1: Okay, climb me J390, 153.

0: good afternoon, the Punjab 430.
1: Punjab 430, have you gone to the center of my phone?

0: Montreal United 131, heavy flight over 330.
1: I said 131, heavy on Montreal Center Montreal. At what time are you able to travel 340?
0: United 131, we'd rather go to 3-2 for now. We're still just a little heavy.
1: Roger, would you be able, let's say, at 1630?
0: Yeah, we could do that 1630, 390, 131.
1: That's at 131, roger, and same off number.
0: United 131-83 for the box.
1: Sure.
2: No, that's the table from the Phoenix Heavy, what? Yeah, it's right, from the Phoenix Heavy, is that the CSU?
1: Well, time's up, 3 Victor Heavy, Montreal Center Motor, Eric Bobta on course.
2: Look on the Phoenix Heavy by Bobta, thank you.

0: Lufthansa 3 Charlie Foxtrot, would you know?
1: Lufthansa 3 Charlie Foxtrot, go ahead, please.
0: Lufthansa 3 Charlie Foxtrot, covering traffic in 15 minutes. Are you able to level 3 to clear?
1: Stand by one. Lufthansa 3 Charlie Foxtrot, yeah, where are you?
0: Lufthansa 3 Charlie Foxtrot, climb final 360, thanks, sir.
1: Charlie Fox, climb McKinley 360.

Roger, day 1-10-577 with you, flight level 340, continuous right turn. 1-10-577, Montreal, sir, good day, stand by fire.

0: Hotel G'day, American 221 Heavy, checking out 36, continuous chop, do you have any better rides?
1: I'm looking at 221 Heavy, Montreal, center, but it's night turbulence for the next 1.5 minutes, that's out of all 360 and 380, but that's mostly true.
2: Montreal, United 986 system, higher for you, the ride finally snows out for us after about 15 minutes, Montreal, 338.
1: United 986, I check, thank you.

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1: Direct to Yankee Mike Oscar on course, Red Jet 577. Okay, direct to Yankee Mike Oscar on course, Red Jet 577.
2: Roger.
0: China Eastern 587, Eddie, Montreal Center, good day.

0: Delta 17 Heavy 3 at Joe.
1: Delta 17 Heavy Montreal, center of the day for the next 20 minutes. Expect flight turbulence at level 360 and 380.
2: Montreal, good day, Tower 628 Heavy for level 400.
1: Hello, 628 Heavy Montreal, center of the day.
0: Delta 293 400.
1: Delta 293 Heavy Montreal, center of the day.

0: good afternoon. Citation Charlie Foxtrot, Victor, Victor Echo, 227, climbing 280.
1: Charlie Foxtrot, Victor, Victor Echo, Montreal Center, good day, plus 7 old 360.
0: Climbing 7 old 360, Charlie Foxtrot, Victor, Victor Echo, thank you.

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1: Yes, sorry, Air Canada 887, flight level 360.
0: Canada 887, Avi Montreal Center, good day. Expect to like turbulence at level 360 and 380 for the next 20 minutes.
1: Okay, is it better at 34?
0: Canada 887, as far as I know, it's only like shots at level 340 and below.
1: Okay, thanks a lot.

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1: 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Good day.
2: Okay, I've got the Blue Austrian 1 Romeo, have a little 382, that's the route.
1: Austrian 1 Romeo, have you much shots in turbine?
2: Austrian 1 Romeo, do I find a total of support along our route?
1: Austrian 1 Romeo, on along your track, it's a light turbulence for the next 20 minutes, that will 360 and 380, 454 after.
2: Yeah, right, 260 cool. Thank you very much.
0: Azure Montreal, American 167 Heavy, level 350.
1: American 167 Heavy, Montreal Center, bonjour, for direction of flight, distance level 340.
0: Level 340, American 167 Heavy.

0: Area Center, good morning, Qatari 70 Echo Heavy, flight level 380.
1: Qatari 70 Echo Heavy, but shop interpreted.
2: Lufthansa
1: 430 Heavy, but shop interpreted.

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1: I've got two calls at the same time. Seabird 2, Papa Delta, and Yvonne Shaw Center. Good day. Expect flight turbulence at level 360 and 380 for the next 20 minutes. Break, break. United 981 at Yvonne Shaw Center. Good day.
0: Thank you.
2: Control 460, hello, inbound. Papa Mechanical 400.
1: Got 43 at Yvonne Shaw Center. Good day.

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1: American 161 Heavy, Munch Alpha, circuit in. I've got two calls at the same time, Shamrock 123, go ahead.
2: Just checking in, flight level 380, Shamrock 123, bonjour.
1: Shamrock 123, Heavy, Munch Alpha, center, bonjour.
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0: Control, Virgin 1, Zero Niner, Victor Heavy, flight level 380.
1: Virgin 109, Victor Heavy, much shot, center, good day. For the next 20 minutes, expect a light turbulence, flight level 360 and 380. Mostly smooth after.
0: Thank you very much, Huda, flight level a bit, Virgin 1, Zero Niner, Victor.

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1: Speedbird 2 Papa Delta, climb to level 380.
0: Climb level 380, speed Papa Delta.

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0: 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Crossing 90 West, contact Edmonton on the 13435. You can monitor this frequency in the meantime.
1: Okay, crossing 90 West, 13435, confirm.
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1: Arrow 628 Navy, one shot, let's check it in.
2: Montreal, get up there. United 879 Heavy, level 380.
1: United 879 Heavy, much off, enter, good
3: night. Auto, send it to the Austrian, one room ahead of 380, goes to Odaxi.
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0: Montreal. Good day. Delta 97 Heavy, flight level 360. Requesting climb to flight level 380.
1: Delta 97 Heavy, Montreal Center. Good day. Climb to level 380.
0: Climbing out of flight level 380, Delta 97.
1: Roger.

0: Hello.
1: QNF 908 Heavy, Montreal Center, bonjour.
2: Montreal Center, good afternoon, Charlie 16 Alpha, Heavy, Bakery, Inside, level 380.
1: Charlie 16 Alpha, Heavy, Montreal Center, bonjour.
0: Montreal today, Cargola 6 Heavy, Tide level 340.
1: Cargola 6 Heavy, Montreal Center, bonjour.
3: Montreal Center, Blizzard 502 Medevac, Flight level 400.
1: Blizzard 502 Medevac, Montreal Center, bonjour.

0: Lovely looking at 3-5-2-3.
1: Roger, 3-5 Montreal Center, good day. Expect light turbulence by level 360 and 380 for about 20 minutes.
0: Good, thanks. Good, let's clear now. Let's clear, let's clear our case.
1: Roger.

0: Montreal, November 502, Papa, flight level 430.
1: November 502, Papa, Montreal, Central, bonjour.
0: Bonjour.
2: Montreal, good afternoon. KLM 611 Heavy, flight level 320.
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3: Montreal Center, good afternoon, Air Canada 809, flight level 410.
1: Air Canada 809, AV Montreal Center Roger, good afternoon.
4: Montreal, Air Canada 837, heavy, flight level 380.
1: Air Canada 837, AV Montreal Center Roger, good afternoon.
5: Montreal, USA, Air Canada 873, heavy, level 340, light top.
1: Air Canada 873, heavy, Montreal Center, Roger, good afternoon.

0: Montreal, Air Canada 873, request flight level 320.
1: Air Canada 873, standby. American 161, roger.
2: United 959 Heavy, 360.
1: United 959 Heavy, Metro Center, roger. Good afternoon.

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1: WestJet 687, Montreal Center Roger. Good afternoon. Can you log on to Montreal? Charlie's in blue uniform, Lima on CPDLC, please.
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1: American 55 Heavy, Mitchell, Roger, good afternoon. Should pull out in about 10, 1 minute.

0: 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Hello.
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0: Austria Center, good afternoon. Qatari 16 Alpha Heavy, maintaining 5 with 380.
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0: Hotel Sierra Qatari 58 Golf Heavy, good morning, flight level 400.
1: Qatari 58 Golf Heavy, met your opener, roger, good afternoon.
0: Yes, sir.
2: Hi, United 973 Heavy, flight level 380.
1: United 973 Heavy, met your opener, roger, good afternoon.
2: Pull in and out of some light turbulence, hi, right ahead.
1: United 973, standby. Break, American 55, I'll be right.
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1: American 55, roger. And United 973 should cruise out in about 10, 1 single minute.
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4: Montreal, bonjour, Delta 163 Heavy at level 390, intermittent light chop warning about the right head and particular over Ventro.
1: Delta 163, be much off on our radio. Good afternoon. Should smooth out in about 10, 10 minutes. And proceed direct to Yankee X-ray Zulu on course.
4: Okay, thanks for the report. And direct to Yankee X-ray Zulu on course, Delta 163 Heavy.
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0: United 7-9, we're continuously chopped here. Do you know when it is through for us?
1: United 7-9, unfortunately, no report. If you wish to change your flight, I've always been available.
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0: Soldier Center, good morning, Hainan 7975. Attending for level 390 of Vincent PRC.
1: Hainan 7975, there's even to Elton and Roger. Good afternoon, Squawk code 6544.
0: Squawk 6544, Hainan 7975.
1: Hainan 7975, Roger.
2: Montreal Center, Ashana 221 Heavy, direct to 61 North, 100 West, level 360, CPD.
1: Ashana 221 Heavy, Montreal Center, Roger, good afternoon. Traffic at 11 o'clock solution, 22 miles to southeastbound, 23350.
2: Looking out, take us contact, Ashana 221, thank you.
1: Ashana 221, Roger.

0: Montreal Center, United 906, flight level 360.
1: United 906, ID Montreal Center, Roger, good afternoon.
2: Good afternoon, Montreal. American 111, level 400.
1: American 111, ID Montreal Center, Roger, good afternoon.
2: Good afternoon.
3: Royal Air Canada 903, flight level 360, light drop continues.
1: Air Canada 903, the Montreal Center, Roger, good afternoon. We have reports of light turbulence level 380. If you wish to change your flight level, no report level 340. If you wish to change your flight level, it's not available.
3: Okay, maybe can we try 340 for Canada 903?
1: Air Canada 903, this time to flight level 340.
3: Send me to flight level 340, Canada 903, thank you.
1: Canada 903, Roger.
4: Montreal Center, good day. Qatari 20, Victor Heavy, flight level 400.
1: Qatari 20, Victor Heavy, Montreal Center, Roger, good afternoon.
5: Afternoon. Montreal Emirates 1 Yankee, confirm you copy the message. I think we may have been blocked out.
1: Emirates 1 Yankee Super, Montreal Center, Roger, good afternoon. And yes, I believe you were cut.
5: Thanks so much, 1 Yankee.
1: Roger.

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1: United 959, Roger, and you're clear, climb 210, 380.
0: We just received that climb 380, United 959.
1: United 959, Roger.
0: Yeah, Montreal United 79 Heavy with your flight level 310, continue flight chop.
1: United 79, Roger, and just for planning purposes, I need to know at what time you can exit level 320.
0: Stand by one.

0: 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We can take flight level 320 at 1930Z.
1: United 79, Roger.
0: Afternoon, Montreal, United 160 Heavy, level 360.
1: United 160 Heavy, Montreal Center, Roger. Good afternoon.

0: 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Good day.
1: Montreal Center now, 12787, Blizzard 502 Medevac. So long.
0: Bye-bye.
2: Montreal Center, Ajana 421 Heavy, direct to 61 North 100 West to level 360, GPDLC.
0: Ajana 221, Roger.
3: Hello, Montreal, what's this?
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0: WestJet 687, 92, Federal 360.
3: 360, WestJet 687.
0: WestJet 687, Roger.

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1: In and out might stop, but it's definitely better than 360 at 340 for Canada 903.
0: Canada 903, Roger, thank you.

0: Montreal Center, Green Air Canada, 817 Heavy, flight level 360.
1: Air Canada, 817 Heavy, Montreal Center, Roger. Good afternoon. You can expect light to continue with flight turbulence level 360 for the next 10 to 15, 10 to 15 minutes. Level 340 so far reported light, but better than level 360.
0: Okay, thanks, Air Canada 817. We were at 340 and we were getting continuous light chop with a little bit of turbulence in there, so we climbed up. We'll see how it goes. Thanks.
1: Air Canada 817, Roger. Okay, and Federal 380 reported.
0: No, Air Canada 817.
1: Roger.

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1: United 906, stand by. And United 906, flight 2, flight level 380.
2: Aviation Survivor.
0: 380, United 906, thank you.
1: United 906, Roger. Cruise 1928, Cinema Trail.
2: Affirm, Bruce 1928, 350, doing left deviation for weather.
1: Bruce 1928, Montreal Center, Roger. Good afternoon, 1-able. Considering DMOG on course and advising.
2: Okay, let's know when we're direct DMOG, Bruce 1928.
1: Roger.
3: Morning, afternoon, good day. Turkish 8-4, uniform, heavy, flat 2357.
1: Turkish 8-4, uniform, heavy, Montreal Center, Roger. Good afternoon.
3: Good afternoon.

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1: United 973, roger.
2: Local Sonic, that is 58 Golf, good afternoon.
1: 58 Golf, roger, good afternoon.
3: Montreal, bonjour, Delta 163, heavy flight level 390.
1: Delta 163, roger, bonjour.

0: Montreal, Americans 133 Heavy at 3400.
1: American 133 Heavy, Montreal Center, Roger. Good afternoon.
0: Montreal, Route 928, back turn, 50 miles.
1: Route 1928, Roger.
0: Montreal, good morning, you're Canada 829 Heavy, flight level 340.
1: Canada 829 Heavy, Montreal Center, Roger. Good afternoon.
0: Good day. Saudi Arabia
1: 061 Heavy, Montreal Center, Roger. Good afternoon.
0: Good afternoon,
1: that. How's the light
0: that's living 400,
1: Saudi Arabia 061, 400, so far, no complaints.
0: That case, of course, living 400, Saudi Arabia 061.
1: Saudi Arabia 061, climb 2, portable 400.
0: South that's living 400, Saudi Arabia 061, my team.
1: Saudi Arabia 061, Roger.
0: Air,
1: Canada 373, level 340, Canada 373, Montreal Center, Roger, good afternoon.
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1: 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Rouge 1928, contact Montreal Center now on 12787, good day.
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0: WestJet 788, Roger, can you log on to Montreal, Charlie Zulu, uniformly Mount City DLC?
1: Yeah, I thought we were logged on. Let us double check here.
0: Roger, thank you.
2: Good afternoon, Montreal Center Square Nail 078 Heavy climbing flight level 360.
0: Square Nail 078 Heavy, Montreal Center, Roger. Good afternoon.

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1: Westjet 615 on Kelsey Major, good afternoon. 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And can you log on to Montreal, Charlie Zulu Uniform Lima, CBDLC, please?
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0: Alfred Bidet from Block 1. Flat 400.
1: Alaska 1 AB, Metro Center, Roger. Good afternoon.

0: That's 373, Roger. Delta 163, Montreal.
1: What was that for Delta 163?
0: Delta 163, affirmative. For planning purposes, that's what's on. Can you accept that level 400?
1: Affirmative, we can accept 400.
0: Delta 163, Roger. Okay, for the return of 592, that's level 400.
1: Find the 400, Delta 163, heading.
0: Delta 163, Roger.

0: Sunair, good day. Qatari 20 Victor Heavy, final 400, inbound 10, please.
1: Qatari 20 Victor Heavy, what's your offensive, good day?
0: Okay. Good afternoon, Montreal, American 111, level 400.
1: American 111, what's your offensive, good day? I sent you two frequencies change by mistake. You can change to 120-72.
0: 12072 for American 111. Hello, Montreal, American 111, we're at level 400.
1: Roger.

0: Vienna 221, contact Edmonton Center on 1243. If no joy, try again in 2 minutes.
1: Edmonton 1243, Vienna 221, thank you.
0: South Road, Western 667, flight level 350. Western 668?
2: Yeah, that's correct, Western 668. That's flight level 350.
0: Western 668, what's your officer, good day?
3: Marshall, good day, Western 37, flight level 380, occasional light.
0: Question 37, Montreal Center, good day. You can expect similar conditions for about 1 5 minutes and then mostly close.

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1: Icaro 650 Heavy, what's your center today? Jet 615, change to my frequency 133907. Roger.
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0: 259 flight level 360.
1: Speedbird 299 ID, Montreal Center, bonjour. Expect light turbulence between flight level 340 and 380 for the next 1,000. Copy, thank you.
2: Montreal, good afternoon. Speedbird 1932, that's flight level 380.
1: Speedbird 1932, per Montreal Center, good day. Light turbulence reported between flight level 340 and 380 for about 1,500 on the track.
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0: Control, Wilson 668, it's getting bumpy here at 350. Do you have any radio reports on other altitudes?
1: And was it 668, not on your track, from what I've seen today, was your first complaint in your area?
0: Oh, okay. We'll let you know.

0: And what's that, 788 Altura?
1: It's been smooth here up 39 plus 788.
0: Roger. What's that, 668, if that can be of any help, about 100 miles to your 10 o'clock, it's supposed to move at about 3900.
1: I'll get that.

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1: Canada 829, go ahead.
0: Father, we're just in Thompson 34, continuous light, wondering if 36 or 32 is any better.
1: Stand by.

Corn Air 078 Montreal. Corn Air 078, the next frequency on your route of flight is unserviceable. You can monitor this one for the next 10 minutes, 10 minutes, and then contact Edmonton on the 1243. Edmonton Center on 1243 in 10 minutes. Bye-bye. Where's that 8128 Montreal?

612 Montreal Center, good day. Please connect to VDLC to Charlie Zulu Uniform Lima. So just 812, I check last year cross at 390, report it smooth. So just 812, cross level 390.

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1: Air Canada 1 and Eagle Shot, let's look it in. Air Canada 027 with Montreal.
0: Air Canada 027, confirm level 3 port, 0 CBD, LCV. Rejecting the order.
1: Air Canada 027, Eddie Mitchell, let's look it in.

0: Sierra 34.
1: Stand by.
0: Actually, we're 36 now, so far.
1: Canada 373, I have no reports on your truck yet. You'll be with Winnipeg in about 5 minutes. They're probably going to have more information for you.

0: confirm, Sansa, good afternoon, Scandinavian 949, flight number 360.
1: Scandinavian 949, what's your answer, bonjour?
2: Posterior center, good afternoon, Corneo 0903, main temple of 320.
1: Corneo 0902, ND, what's your answer, good afternoon?
3: Control of Lufthansa 498,
1: Lufthansa 498, Eddie Montreal Center, good day. Can you expect similar conditions for at least the next hour?

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1: Air Canada 1, go ahead.
0: Yes, continuous moderate chop for the last 10 minutes. Any chance of wrong way, 330?
1: Air Canada 1, that's 110, can you accept out of level 340?
0: We're a bit too heavy for 340, requesting wrong way, 330.
1: Air Canada 1, stand by.
2: Montreal Center, they found there, Serva, for level 360,
1: Air 7, any Montreal Center, good day?
2: Good day.

0: American 027, I checked. The next sector, Winnipeg, is reporting smooth on their side. 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And check with them if you need anything else.
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0: Canada 1, flight level 330.
1: Clear, flight level 330, Air Canada 1.
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1: Hey sir, we're about to press it. Request level 380, speed the 299.
0: Bird 299, roger, from level 380.
1: Bye, level 380, speed bird 299.
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1: 3-7-4,
2: Midwest Jet, Foxtrot, Roger, Shamrock 1, Echo November Heavy, flight level 400.
0: Shamrock 1, Echo November Heavy, what's your answer, good day? Canada 323 at the mature center, good day. You can expect lights up for about 4 or 5 minutes.
1: For 45 minutes, thank you, Canada 323. Any
0: center at 38? Canada 323, I have no recent report at 50380, but I do know that it's similar conditions, you know.
1: Okay, thank you. Let me know. Montreal Center, good afternoon. Air Canada 881 Heavy 340, and we got the intermittent light shop.
0: Air Canada 881 Heavy, Montreal Center, good day. On your track, it's light shop reported all levels for at least an hour.
1: Great, Roger, thanks, 81.

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0: Swiss 8 Tango Heavy at level 340.
1: Swiss 8 Tango Heavy, what's your offense, good day?
2: 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Speedbird 299, flight level 380.
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0: Welcome, Swiss 8 Tango Heavy, looking for level 367.
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2: Montreal American 131 Heavy, flight level 400.
1: American 131 Heavy, what's your offense, good day?

0: Officer, 299 traffic off your 1 o'clock, 12 miles southeastbound. This is 737, 1,000 feet above. Taxi, we have to subscribe, speedboat 299. WestJet 788, traffic off your 11 o'clock, 10 miles westbound. It's a Dreamliner, 1,000 feet below.
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Unit at 803, you'll be talking with Edmonton in a few minutes for the ride. Tampa level 360. Unit at 803, you're clear, level 360. You'll be talking with Edmonton in a few minutes for further reports on the ride.

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1: 10935, returning to Genius Lights, turbulence here, requesting flight level 400.
0: 10935, flight level 400.
1: Flight level 400, Canada 935.

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1: 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Bonjour, expect light shot for the next hour on your track.

0: Unit at 803, any improvement at level 360? Roger, thank you. Air Canada 9, Air Canada 9, or Montreal.
1: Go ahead.
0: Canada 9, in front of you, we have reports for about 2-5 minutes of light occasional moderate shot between level 320 and 340. Occasional light shot at 360.
1: Thank you. What's 360 Canada 9?
0: Canada 9, roger, cut level 360.
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0: presenter, good afternoon, call K622 flight level 320.
1: Cargo King 622 at Lima Shaw Center, good day, expect flight occasional moderation between level 320 and 340 for 15 minutes.
0: Roger, Cargo King 622.
2: Montreal, good afternoon, United 47 Heavy, checking on 340 and event light shot.
1: United 47 Heavy, Montreal Center, good afternoon, you can expect flight shot for about 20 minutes, after that, mostly soon.
2: Copy, thanks for the heads up, United 47 Heavy.

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1: 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On your track, it's flight shop between Federal 320 and 400 for at least an hour.
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2: Montreal, Afternoon, United 4, heavy, flexible 360.
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1: Echo 636, Roger.

0: 2, still very much off on a run. Very good afternoon.
1: Sir Elder Van Air 5, the guest climb to flight level 360.
0: Van Air 5, standby.
2: Hello, Montreal, Scandinavian 943, heading level 340 to Indy.
0: Scandinavian 943, heading Montreal Center, roger. Good afternoon.
2: Good afternoon.
3: Montreal Center, Air Premier 136, heading flight level 360.
0: Air Premier 136, heading Montreal Center, roger. Good afternoon.
3: Good afternoon.
0: Devon Air 5, climb 2, flight level 360.
1: Climb 2, flight level 360, with the Devon Air 5.
0: Devon Air 5, roger.

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0: 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That's 90 West.
1: It's 3435 at 90 West for Canada 9.
0: Canada 9, Roger.
1: Montreal, United 47, heavy.
0: United 47, go ahead.
1: Yeah, well, it's starting to get more continuous late turbulence. So the ride's any better, higher or lower?
0: United 47, no complaints to find any at any flight level to the west.
1: Okay, so it's all the same. All right, do you know if it improves the further west we go?
0: United 47, I believe so, should improve shortly.
1: Okay, good. Thank you.
0: Sure.

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1: American 131, roger.
2: Hotel, Jefferson, 290, 290, heavy, flight level 400.
1: Canada 929, roger.

0: Jordanian 263, just need a Riksira Sierra Mike on course.
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2: Cambodia, Santa, Cessalon, Coronia, 082, Shippo, Mesa, level 340, first.
1: Coronia, 082, roger, good afternoon.
3: Montreal, good afternoon, Delta 137 Heavy, with you, level 380.
1: Delta 137 Heavy, Montreal, Sonoma, roger, good afternoon.

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0: Do you have anybody flying through here recently at level 360 for unreport?
1: Canada 8-9-1, no complaints so far. If you wish to time, it is available.
0: Continuous flight to Chop here for the past 5-10 minutes at 340, maybe a bit heavier time. We'd like to request level 360.
1: Canada 8-9-1, 927, level 360.
0: Thank you, not level 360, Canada 8-9-1.
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3: Montreal, United 47, I think.
1: United 47, go ahead.
3: It's 360 to Benarac. Can we put that on request as well?
1: United 47, affirmative. Client 2, level 360.
3: 360, United 47, thanks.
1: United 47, roger.
3: Montreal, United 4, heavy, level 360, continuous lights off.
1: United 4, roger. Proceed direct to Sierra Sierra Mike on course.
3: Direct Sierra Sierra Mike on course, United 4, heavy.
1: United 4, roger. And United 4, 7, just received the comment from company flight of the continuous flight level 360, they are 7 little miles north-northwest of your position.
3: Okay, I understand company 70 miles ahead is at 360 as well.
1: United 47, affirmative, they are at your 2 o'clock position, 570 miles.
3: Okay, thanks.

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0: Delta 237 Heavy, Flight Level 360, meeting the light.
1: Delta 237 Heavy, Manchester, Roger. Good afternoon. We have reports of a light drop between Flight Level 327 and Flight Level 380, at least up to Mike Tango.
0: Copy that, thanks.
1: Roger.

0: United 928, have you got yourself on a Roger? Good afternoon. Let's see the rest of Sierra Mike on course.
1: Check to Sierra Mike on course, United 928.
0: United 928, Roger.
2: Okay, Center of HF Cargo 456, heavy mechanic 2-2-0.
0: Cargo 456, heavy mechanic, Elson and Roger. Good afternoon.
2: Good afternoon.

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1: Yeah, go ahead.
0: Air Canada 6-1, be advised, we had earlier reports of light to moderate turbulence at about 3-2-0 and at about 3-4-0 in about 8 minutes. It was reported more than an hour ago. Keep me advised.
1: Okay, yeah, we just got some lights up there. We'll let you know how it goes further on.
0: Air Canada 6-1, Roger.

0: 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United 47, have you checking on 360, Muslim Spirit now.
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This is Montreal Sonora. Are you with me?

0: Center, bonjour. 7 Golf Heavy, flight level 380.
1: Benjamin 47 Golf Heavy, Mathieu Antonin Ranger, good afternoon. Emirates 3 uniform for traffic, turn left 100 degrees.
2: Turn left 100 degrees for traffic, Emirates 3 uniform.
1: Emirates 3 uniform, Roger.
3: Center Western 592, level 370.
1: Roger 592, Mathieu Antonin Ranger, good afternoon. Emirates 3 uniform, contact Toronto Center now on 134.42. Mention your heading on initial contact, good day.
2: 134.425, Emirates 3 uniform, good day.
1: Bye. French V 47 Golf, proceed directly to Sierra Papa, on course.
0: Stand by, please.
3: Montreal, bonjour, Canada 6 Heavy 361, climbing 370.
1: Canada 6 Heavy, Montreal, Santa Roger, good afternoon, squawk neutral 4245, 4245.
3: 4245, and how are the rides through your sector?
1: Canada 6, Federal 370, no report. We had reports of light to moderate Federal 320 and 340 in your area.
3: Okay, at 3.5 and 3.6 we had light chop, and it's starting to smooth out now on the climb through 3.65. We'll let you know.
1: Canada 6, Roger.
4: Montreal, American 131, request descent, flight level 340.
1: 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Contact Toronto Center now on 12122, good day.
4: 12122, good day, American 131.
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0: We are unable to direct Yankee Sierra Papa due to non-ATOPS operation. 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
1: French V47 Golf, Roger. Okay, so remain on flight 10 route.
0: Thank you.
1: Roger.
5: Center Canada 6-1 Heavy. We're just right in the top here, wondering if we could get 350.
1: Canada 6-1 Bravo 350 is light continuous. Do you still wish to climb?
5: Yeah, we'll try that if we can for Canada 6-1.
1: Canada 6-1, Roger, climb to Bravo 350.
5: Climb by level 350, Canada 6-1.
1: Canada 6-1, Roger.
6: Seven cargo 456 heavy, request that flight level 340.
1: Seven cargo 456, standby. German cargo 456, climb to flight level 340.
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2: Montreal Center, American 91 Heavy, flight level 380.
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1: Definitely a bit better here for Air Canada 6-1.
0: Air Canada 6-1, Roger. Just for planning purposes, I need to know at what time you can accept level 320.
1: Sorry, how long did you say for Air Canada 6-1?
0: Air Canada 6-1, I just need to know at what time you can accept level 320.
1: We could go in about half an hour for Air Canada 6-1.
0: Canada 6-1, Roger.

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0: Thanks.
2: American 239,
0: Flight Level 360. American 239, I'll be in my telephone number. Good afternoon, to see direction, Latin America, Concord.
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1: American 151 Heavy, Montreal Center, Roger. Good afternoon. This is direct to Sierra Mike on course.
0: Thank you, direct to Sierra Mike on course, American 151 Heavy.
1: American 151, Roger. Fasten 900 medevac, say your Mach number.
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0: Control all over Canada, 61 Heavy Flight Level 350. We're definitely in some moderate there. We're probably in the light chop here right now.
1: Canada 61, Roger.

0: 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Can you log on to Montreal? Charlie Zulu Uniform Lima of CPDLC, please.
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0: Airbus and 900 medevac, Roger. Okay, no worries. We will just use the VHF.

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1: Go ahead.
0: Westjet 592, traffic 12 o'clock, about 4 miles westbound. Boeing 777, flight about 360.
1: Okay, Westjet 592, look.
0: Roger.

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1: Yeah, go ahead, Prairie Canada 6-1.
0: Canada 6-1, monitor this frequency and crossing 90 West. 90 West, contact Edmonton Center on 134.353535.
1: Okay, we'll monitor you for now, and once we cross 90 West, their next waypoint, we'll contact Edmonton 134.335.
0: Canada 6-1, Roger.
2: Yes, I'm terrible. Just French B 47 Golf Heavy to Elizabeth 380, straight to Metro.
0: French B 47 Golf, Roger. Canada 6, proceed direct to BMOG on course.
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0: 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American 91 Heavy, flight level 380.
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0: United 928, flight level 380.
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1: Air Canada 339, is on 339, 7.
0: Air Canada 339, Roger, just confirm you made the switch. Canada 339, Roger. And can you try again to log on to Montreal, Charlie Zulu Uniform Lima, CPLC, please?
1: We're showing logged on.
0: Canada 339, yes, please. Thank you.

0: 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Good day.
1: 392,
0: back
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2: Whiskey Club 370,
1: additional light shot.
2: WestJet 670, Montreal Center, Roger, good afternoon. So far, Federal 270 reported light, Federal 350 light, moderate. In your area, no report, Federal 390.
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0: Montreal Center, WestJet 670, I'd like to put flight level 390 on request.
2: WestJet 670, climb to flight level 390.
0: Climb level 390, WestJet 670.
2: WestJet 670, Roger.

0: Montreal, Air Canada 6, request left deviation for weather, 10 degrees.
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1: Victoria, Montreal, say again.
0: Yes, 8833, you have your request, it's like level 340.
1: Southwest, 8833, climb pedal 340.
0: Southwest, 340, now, it's 8833, heavy.

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1: American 91, give us a sec to check. And American 91, no, not able for 400.
0: Sure.
2: Chicago, 456, so we are inbound, Cabo Canal, and Rixas Campstadt, 360.
0: Chicago, 456, Roger, Pine Canal, 360.
2: Roger, 360, thank you.
3: Seattle Center, American 151 Heavy, flight level 400.
0: American 151, Roger.

0: 671-360. What can be the case on South 360?
1: Richard, 671 Montreal Center, Montreal. We're about arriving in about 10, 15 minutes.
0: Thank you, Montreal.

0: Charlie Charlie 456, the traffic 12 o'clock, 10 miles southeastbound, going 777 Federal 370.
1: Traffic is Todd, thank you, General Cargo 456.

0: Yeah, hello, Jakarta 7115, flight 0253, climbing flight 0280, sign heading 330, requesting flight 0300 to 320, it's available.
1: Air Canada 7115, Montreal Center, Montreal, clear and block flight level 300, flight level 320.
0: Roger, we checked Air Canada 7115, clear flight level 300, block flight level 320.

0: Montreal, good afternoon, Condor 402, have a flight over 400.
1: Condor 402, have you on Central Central?

0: And what's your target here, Canada, is 897 heavy, final, which we picked up, because continuous light chop.
1: Air Canada 897 heavy, which also center more smooth, for 1-5 minutes ahead.
0: Thank you. I'm on Charlie Canada 7115, request.
1: Go ahead.
0: Okay, we're test complete, requesting back to Mirabel.
1: Air Canada 7115, roger, right turn to Cedar Creek, Obrecht.
0: Right turn to Obrecht now, Canada 7115. Well, we're maintaining final 310 for now.
1: Canada 7115, roger, and lock is cancelled, maintain final 310.
0: Roger, 310, Canada 7115.
2: Good afternoon, Montreal Center, Japan Air 8 Heavy, Mark 390.
1: Japan Air 8 Heavy, Montreal Center, Montreal, Squawk 6575.
2: Squawk 6575, Japan Air 8.

0: Hotel Lewis,
1: jet 860, level 2, Quickjet 860, Lynchell Center, Montreal, squawk 0642. Hurricane 339, how's your eyes?

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1: United 929 Heavy, Montreal Center, hello.

0: Lufthansa 432 at what time today are you able? Flight level 380.
1: Half an hour from now, Lufthansa 432.
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1: Box 45 Heavy, Montreal Center, hello. United 929, do you still want higher?
0: United 929, affirmative, requesting 350.
1: United 929, climb to level 350.
0: Up level 350, United 929.
2: Montreal, Papa Romeo, Mike, request.
1: Go ahead.
2: Yes, Rick Nandos.
1: And Mark?

0: Papa Romeo Mike, your request is not possible. You need to remain on course.
1: Okay, we're looking for something for weather. Does that help at all?
0: Well, you can deviate for weather. Just hold on. I'll hand you off to Toronto, and they'll take care of you. Just a second. And Papa Romeo Mike, you're going to get a frequency change there. I told them it's to deal with weather. You can ask for them for whatever you want.

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1: Yeah, 311 Heavy, request deviation left for weather.
0: Air Canada 311, deviation to the left is approved. When able, full speed direct to Meesack and advise.
1: Okay, deviation left approved. When able, direct Meesack and advise. Air Canada 311.

0: 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Was it 789? Can you do a relay for me for a company flight? Okay, can you go on 13302, see if WestJet 813 is there, WestJet 813. If he is, have him call me on 118-907.
1: Okay, we'll go to 13302 and let's go to 813 instead of 813.
2: Montreal Center, WestJet 567, flight level 340.
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0: Westin 813, Montreal Center, hello. Sorry, I was late in changing your frequencies. For CPDLC, if able, Charlie Zulu, Uniform Lima.
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1: Roger, 673, stand by. 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
0: 360, please.
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1: Real, good evening, Qatari 8139 Heavy, we're maintaining flight level 340.
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1: Echo Tool, Turkish 1, go to QLS, heavy. 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
1: Request, tell the right, 10 degrees north, new heading 282 degrees, this is possible.
0: Turkish 1, go to QLS, I deviate up to dispatch. Well, just, 6901,
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2: This
0: one goes to the address. Alright, sir, 605, I'll need you for a relay advisory.
2: Go ahead, sir, 605.
0: Sir, 605, I'm looking for the sir 855. They were on frequency 132.45. I need to you to bring them on this frequency, please. Yeah, I say 855.
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2: Center, which is 5679, chance for 360.
0: Was it 5670, affirmative, climb flat level 360.
2: Climb flat level 360, was it 567?
0: Was it 691, change to my frequency 13397.
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